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It is just after 8 o'clock. Hello there, I'm CJ Cruz. Coming up, Rascal Flatts and music from Hardy. 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

low 50s, and then on Tuesday, some fog in the morning, then lots of sunshine. Fairly mild day coming up, too, will be in the low 70s. It'll be clear Tuesday night, down to the low 50s. Another sunny day on Wednesday, upper 70s. We could hit 80 on Thursday. I'm meteorologist Steve Hamilton from the Cole Chevy Body Shop Weather Center.

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0: 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Hello there, you're hanging out with CJ Cruz. Got Kenny Chesney coming up, Lainey Wilson and John Mayer too. Here's Sam Hunt, and Take Your Time on Kicks Country.
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Here's Nate Smith. It's World on Fire.

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I think 75 is the perfect temperature, by the way. Joe Nichols got a song about it. Sunny in 75. It's on Kicks Country.

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7: Big high pressure system in the Midwestern states is covering Appalachia for the next 2 days, so we're in pretty good shape. We may get some clouds and fog for the overnight hours, though. We'll be in the low 50s, and then on Tuesday, some fog in the morning, then lots of sunshine. Fairly mild day coming up, too. We'll be in the low 70s. It'll be clear Tuesday night, down to the low 50s. Another sunny day on Wednesday, upper 70s. We could hit 80 on Thursday. I'm meteorologist Steve Hamilton from the Cole Chevy Body Shop Weather Center.

day, Potts Farm was a place to go. 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

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It's just after 10 o'clock. You're hanging out with CJ Cruz on your Monday night. Zach Top on the way. John Morgan, too. Right now, it's Keith Urban on Kicks Country.

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0: Chesney and Get Along on 106.3, 107.7 Kicks Country. He was making the rounds all over TV and radio last week as he was hanging out with the Bobby Bones Show on Friday. And, of course, announcing his new album that was dropped. Coming up, your forecast and Tyler Hubbard next. 106.3, 107.7 Kicks Country.
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degrees. And then on Tuesday, some fog in the morning, then lots of sunshine. Fairly mild day coming up, too, will be in the low 70s. It'll be clear Tuesday night, down to the low 50s. Another sunny day on Wednesday, upper 70s. We could hit 80 on Thursday. I'm meteorologist Steve Hamilton from the Cole Chevy Body Shop Weather Center.

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We're also on X and Instagram. 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Lauren Elena, Chase Matthew, here's All My Exes on Kix Country.

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It's just after 11 o'clock. Hello there, I am CJ Cruz with Stella Lefty and Boston. On a

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Love hearing from you, whether it's a request, a shout out, or whatever you want to say. 304-325-2250. Here's Luke Bryan. It's Country and She Knows It on Kix Country.

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50s. And then on Tuesday, some fog in the morning, then lots of sunshine. Fairly mild day coming up, too. We'll be in the low 70s. It'll be clear Tuesday night, down to the low 50s. Another sunny day on Wednesday, upper 70s. We could hit 80 on Thursday. I'm meteorologist Steve Hamilton from the Cole Chevy Body Shop Weather Center.

0: 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He's Cody Johnson now. Here's Horseback.
1: He's a ranch hand in a pinch, man. 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

0: 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Want to remind you, we've got your chance to win Zac Brown Band tickets. 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
5: This high-pressure system in the Midwestern states is covering Appalachia for the next 2 days, so we're in pretty good shape. We may get some clouds and fog for the overnight hours, though. We'll be in the low 50s, and then on Tuesday, some fog in the morning, then lots of sunshine. Fairly mild day coming up, too. We'll be in the low 70s. It'll be clear Tuesday night, down to the low 50s. Another sunny day on Wednesday, upper 70s. We could hit 80 on Thursday. I'm meteorologist Steve Hamilton from the Cole Chevy Body Shop Weather Center.

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2: Weather. Big high-pressure system in the Midwestern states is covering Appalachia for the next 2 days, so we're in pretty good shape. We may get some clouds and fog for the overnight hours, though. We'll be in the low 50s, and then on Tuesday, some fog in the morning, then lots of sunshine. Fairly mild day coming up, too. We'll be in the low 70s. It'll be clear Tuesday night, down to the low 50s. Another sunny day on Wednesday, upper 70s. We could hit 80 on Thursday. I'm meteorologist Steve Hamilton from the Cole Chevy Body Shop Weather Center.
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Big high pressure system in the Midwestern states is covering Appalachia for the next 2 days, so we're in pretty good shape. We may get some clouds and fog for the overnight hours, though. We'll be in the low 50s, and then on Tuesday, some fog in the morning, then lots of sunshine. Fairly mild day coming up, too. We'll be in the low 70s. It'll be clear Tuesday night, down to the low 50s. Another sunny day on Wednesday, upper 70s. We could hit 80 on Thursday. I'm meteorologist Steve Hamilton from the Cole Chevy Body Shop Weather Center.

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7: Big high pressure system in the Midwestern states is covering Appalachia for the next 2 days, so we're in pretty good shape. We may get some clouds and fog for the overnight hours, though. We'll be in the low 50s, and then on Tuesday, some fog in the morning, then lots of sunshine. Fairly mild day coming up, too. We'll be in the low 70s. It'll be clear Tuesday night, down to the low 50s. Another sunny day on Wednesday, upper 70s. We could hit 80 on Thursday. I'm meteorologist Steve Hamilton from the Cole Chevy Body Shop Weather Center.

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4: This high pressure system in the Midwestern states is covering Appalachia for the next 2 days, so we're in pretty good shape. We may get some clouds and fog for the overnight hours, though. We'll be in the low 50s, and then on Tuesday, some fog in the morning, then lots of sunshine. Fairly mild day coming up, too. We'll be in the low 70s. It'll be clear Tuesday night, down to the low 50s. Another sunny day on Wednesday, upper 70s. We could hit 80 on Thursday. I'm meteorologist Steve Hamilton from the Cole Chevy Body Shop Weather Center.
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5: Big high pressure system in the Midwestern states is covering Appalachia for the next 2 days, so we're in pretty good shape. We may get some clouds and fog for the overnight hours, though. We'll be in the low 50s, and then on Tuesday, some fog in the morning, then lots of sunshine. Fairly mild day coming up, too. We'll be in the low 70s. It'll be clear Tuesday night, down to the low 50s. Another sunny day on Wednesday, upper 70s. We could hit 80 on Thursday. I'm meteorologist Steve Hamilton from the Cole Chevy Body Shop Weather Center.

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9: Hello, everybody. Welcome to Tuesday's show. Morning, studio.
10: Morning.
9: Coming up, drama regarding the work Christmas party. We're not even in October yet. So we'll get into that. Also, I think Lunchbox is going to be upset regarding something that has to do with his high school. So that's coming up. We're also going to do a little game, actors who have changed their names. I'll give you the real name of the very famous actor. Tell me if you can name the actor.
11: Okay.
9: Sound fun or no?
12: Yeah, sounds great.
9: Okay, okay. We got all that coming up. We got a good show. Let's get started now. Bobby.

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1: I'll give you the actor's real name. Tell me their name that we know them for. Number one, Cornelius Crane Chase. Very famous actor. Cornelius Crane Chase.
2: I'm in.
1: You have 5 seconds. All right, time. Amy?
3: Matthew Perry.
1: Lunchbox?
4: Chase Swofford.
1: Eddie?
2: Chevy Chase.
1: Correct.
3: Okay.
1: Cornelius Crane Chase is Chevy Chase.
3: That makes sense.
1: Next up, Marion Robert Morrison.

0: Marion Rob, say it again.
1: Marion Robert Morrison.
2: I'm in.
1: 5 seconds.
3: I'm in
0: for the win.
1: Amy?
3: Van Morrison.
1: Lunchbox?
0: Robert De Niro.
1: Eddie?
2: I don't know how I know this, but it's John Wayne.
1: It's John Wayne. John Wayne's real name is Marion Robert Morrison.
2: Yeah, crazy.
1: How did you know that?
2: I have no idea. Like, somewhere along the way in my life, somebody told me that.
1: Next up, Melina Markovna Kunis. Melina Markovna Kunis.
2: I'm in
0: for the win.
1: Amy?
3: Mila Kunis.
1: Lunchbox?
0: Mila Kunis.
1: Eddie?
2: I have Mila Kunis.
1: Correct.
3: Finally, a softball.
0: Finally, one with actual...
1: Well, Cornelius Chase.
3: No, that one, yeah, I know.
1: That's not a softball, but that's a slow fastball.
3: Right, the Chase, we should have known.
1: Brittany Ann Bertolotti. What celebrity is that? Brittany Ann Bertolotti.
3: I'm in
0: for the win.
1: Lunchbox?
0: Brittany Murphy.
1: Eddie?
2: Britney Spears?
1: Amy?
3: Lady Gaga?
1: Brittany Murphy.
0: Oh! Wow. Oh my goodness.
2: Good job, dude.
0: Rest in peace.
1: Brittany Murphy is Brittany Ann Bertolotti. Next up, Alicia Christian. What celebrity's real name is Alicia Christian?
2: I'm in
0: for the win.
1: Lunchbox?
0: Alicia Silverstone.
1: Eddie?
2: Alicia Keys.
1: Amy?
3: Alicia Keys.
1: Jodie Foster.
2: Oh. So close.
1: Next. Kevin Fowler.
3: Huh?
2: I know Kevin Fowler.
3: Yeah, Kevin Fowler.
2: Yeah, man. Kevin Fowler, country singer.
0: Yep.
1: Kevin Fowler.
0: I'm in for the win.
3: I'm in.
1: Right now, Eddie 3, Lunchbox 2, Amy 1.
2: Oof. I'm in.
1: Amy?
3: Kevin Hart.
1: Eddie?
2: Kevin Bacon.
1: Lunchbox?
0: That is Kevin Bacon.
1: Kevin Spacey.
2: Oh. This is so hard.
1: Carlos Norris.
4: No way.
2: I'm in
0: for the win.
3: I'm in.
1: Amy?
3: Chuck Norris.
1: Eddie?
2: Chuck is Mexican?
1: Dude, I didn't know his name was Carlos.
2: Chuck Norris. Let's go, baby.
1: Lunchbox?
0: Rest in peace, Chuck Norris.
1: Chuck Norris is a Carlos.
2: Wow.
1: Is he Hispanic?
3: Or he's just
1: got,
3: from...
1: He's got red hair.
3: A Hispanic region?
2: You know, maybe he's Hispanic.
1: Possibly. Okay. Ileana Lydia Veselnieva Muranov.
2: What the...
3: Okay.
0: Say it again.
1: Ileana Lydia Veselnieva Muranov.
0: Ileana?
1: Chuck Norris is not Hispanic. His first name is Carlos. And he received the name Chuck from Hispanic fellow while serving in the Air Force.
2: Huh.
1: He is named after Carlos Berry, a minister his father knew.
2: Wow. That's interesting. Okay, can you repeat the last name?
1: I tried twice. Okay. Muranov. Muranov.
0: I'm in for the win.
2: I'm in.
1: Amy?
3: Juliana Rancic.
1: Lunchbox?
0: Catherine Zeta-Jones.
2: That's good.
1: Eddie?
2: I have Scarlett Johansson.
1: The celebrity with the real name Ileana Lydia Veselnieva Muranov is Helen Mirren.
3: Okay.
2: Oh, I've never gotten that.
1: Two left. Timothy Dick. Eddie is up 1-2 to go.
0: I'm in for the win.
3: I'm in.
1: Amy?
3: Andy Dick.
1: Lunchbox?
0: Tim Allen.
1: Eddie?
2: I have Andy Dick.
1: Tim Allen.
3: How'd you know that?
0: I did not. When you said Andy Dick, I was like, oh, that's obviously it.
1: There's a tie between Eddie and Lunchbox right now, going into the last one. Nicholas Coppola.
3: I'm in.
1: Nicholas Coppola.
2: I'm in.
0: I'm in for the win.
1: Amy?
3: Nick Cage.
1: Lunchbox?
0: Nick Cage.
1: Eddie?
2: Nicholas Cage.
1: Correct. So, Eddie and Lunchbox go to tiebreaker.
2: Oh, man.
1: I have 2, so we'll do 1, you write it down, then 1 sudden death.
0: Okay.

0: Isser Dembski. First name, I-S-S-U-R. Maybe it's Isser. Isser Dembski.
1: I'm in.
2: I'm in for the win.
0: Lunchbox?
3: Patrick Dempsey.
0: Eddie?
1: Robert De Niro.
0: Kirk Douglas. Hard one.
3: Wow.
0: Okay, speed round here. Here we go. Say your name. Listen closely. Winona.
3: Lunchbox.
0: Lunchbox.
3: Winona Ryder.
0: Correct.
4: Yes.
0: He came back from behind.
1: How did he do that?
0: You're sleeping. You're still asleep this morning. All right, hit it.

0: Nice job. Nice job. Some of those I would have never gotten in a million years. Yeah.
1: Coming up on the Bobby Bones Show.
0: The dumb debate of the day, ketchup on a steak. Also, I think Lunchbox is going to be irritated at his high school. We'll talk about why coming up. And then also, don't forget our YouTube channel, at Bobby Bones Show. 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

0: All right, dumb debate of the day. Can you, should you, put ketchup on a steak?
1: Yes.
0: Well, Eddie.
2: Quick. No.
0: You're Mr. Grill It.
2: No, that is offensive.
1: Okay.
0: If you cook the steak and I put ketchup on it.
2: I'd be like, what are you doing, dude?
0: You sound like an A1 snob, too, because I put A1 on every steak.
2: What's A1 called? Let me ask you that.
0: Well, it's steak sauce.
2: Yeah, there you go.
0: Okay, how about tomato steak sauce?
2: No, but it's not called that. It's ketchup.
0: Okay, so you say no.
2: No, get that out of here.
0: I say yes.
1: Mm-hmm. Have you ever tried it? It's delicious.
0: I don't know that I have, okay, because mostly I won't eat a steak without A1.
1: So I won't eat a steak without ketchup.
0: Oh, so you're definitely a ketchup.
1: Oh, yeah, since I was a kid. And my dad hated every second of it, but he realized that food was just a carrier to get ketchup in my mouth, because I put ketchup on a lot of things. But yeah, for sure. Any kind of meat.
0: My wife really doesn't want to give Billy condiments.
2: Because she doesn't eat condiments.
0: No, she's never tasted ketchup. She's never tasted mustard. She hates mayonnaise. The only thing that she's ever had, I think, is barbecue sauce, and that's a little bit.
2: Ooh, that's good stuff.
0: But I love mustard. And my wife won't even touch the bottles. If she's cleaning up the kitchen, she'll clean up everything and leave the ketchup and the mustard that I have used out, because she doesn't even want to touch them. It makes her feel so gross. Huh. But her parents don't eat condiments at all.
2: Weird.
0: So it was passed down. I'm a massive mustard guy. I couldn't be more mustard. But I don't mind putting ketchup on a steak.
2: I've marinated steaks with mustard, and they've come out pretty good.
0: Okay, then what's the difference if I want to take my steak that you cooked and put a fork in it and dip it in mustard?
2: I think the difference is once the product is finished, It should be consumed the way it is. Don't add anything to it.
1: Yeah, they take pride in the way they marinated and grilled it.
3: The flavor's in it.
2: When she says they, she's talking about me and her dad, because we're, you know, grill masters.
0: If I ever post that A1 makes every steak better, man, that's really one of the worst things I can write, because I get hammered for that. I think if you gave me the greatest expensive Wagyu that was so flavorful, I would still want to put A1 on it. It would just taste that much better. Let's go around the room. Mike, ketchup on a steak, yes or no?
4: Yes.
0: Oh, yeah, me too. That's two.
1: Three.
0: Yeah, you.
2: No.
0: You?
3: Absolutely not.
0: Two.
2: Thank you.
0: Ray?
4: No.
0: Oh,
4: stop.
0: We're 3-3.
2: There we go. I like it.
0: Abby, break the tie. Ketchup on a steak.
1: No ketchup.
2: Yeah, Abby.
0: Dang, we lost that one. We had a big lead.
2: Yeah.
0: Dang.
2: And we came up from behind.
0: We went Falcons Patriots on that thing. And just, we were the Falcons. We blew that. Okay, so our official vote is you cannot put ketchup on a steak. Ah, son of a gun. We lost that one. Bones. And now let's play Blake Shelton. Here is Honeybee.

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1: Someone here wants to spill the tea on someone else on the show. 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
5: Let's spill the tea.
3: So it's just someone. Tell what?
6: Someone,
7: I mean,
6: right?
7: It's probably lunchbox. Is it like?
3: Well, I have a clip. I have an anonymous voiceover clip.
7: Our favorite.
3: That's yeah, put through the machine so you can't identify the person. Go ahead.
8: Bobby, there might be a secret relationship with Jeremy Piven. If you go to his Instagram, he posted September 1st, liked by at Radio Amy. September 8th, he posted and liked by Radio Amy. Then he posted yesterday, liked by Radio Amy. She is creeping on that Instagram, liking every post. Very interesting.
3: So Jeremy Piven was an Entourage back in the day. He played Ari the agent. And so I've also been noticing that you've been liking all his posts.
7: Well, this is a storyline we need to let go. I like everybody's posts.
3: They printed off a sheet of all the posts that you liked.
6: Oh, my God. Wow. There's evidence?
3: Yeah.
7: Okay.
3: What is there to say?
7: There's nothing to say. There's nothing. I mean, he's on my feed. I mean, most anything, if stuff pops up on my feed, I click like.
3: What happened?
7: I'm not commenting.
9: I mean, just when I was watching that clip, I was listening to it play, and as Amy heard it, she was like, and she got kind of shy and kind of blushed a little bit.
7: No, I'm like, this story, because this is ridiculous. It's a storyline that needs to go.
6: Amy, is there...
7: We can't
9: stammering.
7: Like...
6: Is there anything there, Amy?
7: No.
3: I have the page of all the posts she's liked, though.
6: Wow. How many posts?
3: It's a lot.
7: How many? Say a lot. What is it?
6: No, he said a lot.
3: This is just in September. There's four.
7: No, okay.
3: You've liked.
7: Wow.
3: Yeah.
9: Oh my gosh. I mean, Eddie, do you go and like that many?
7: I don't go.
6: No, I don't
7: go to his page and like them. It pops up in my feed, and I click like. I do that for y'all, too.
6: Yeah. So you follow him on Instagram?
7: Yes.
3: Why'd you look at your phone to see? That was kind of...
6: And there was a little delay in the answer.
3: Yeah.
7: Well, yes, I follow him. Like, you think I'm just going to his page and liking it?
3: Well, if you like one, the algorithm may feed you another.
7: True.
3: Yeah.
7: But no.
3: So you're telling us this guy who asked you out...
7: He didn't really... He said, oh, coffee?
3: No, he said, you want to go on a road trip?
6: Yeah, that's asking out.
7: Oh, he said road trip. Yeah.
3: Yeah, yeah.
7: Well, no, he wanted me to take a road trip. I don't think, like, go with him.
6: What?
3: That's still...
9: I mean, that's still... That's flirting back and forth.
3: Yeah. So there's nothing there.
7: Oh. See, I'm trying to find ones that I didn't like. There was one 4 days ago. It's on his page. I didn't
3: Which
7: like.
3: Which one?
9: Well, you better hurry and like
6: hey,
9: it.
6: Hey, and what was it about it that you didn't
3: Which
6: like?
3: Which one did he not like?
7: It's, I guess it didn't pop up in my feed, guys.
3: Oh, okay.
7: It's don't
3: so you're just
7: mess
3: saying
7: with
3: there's nothing there.
7: Tio Fim Lopez.
3: I don't know, but you're saying there's nothing there. That's all we want to hear.
7: No.
3: I don't even care. You don't have to say anything, but somebody anonymously left that.
6: Mm-hmm.
7: If there was, you would know about it.
3: I don't know anything about anything.
6: Bobby would know about it?
3: I keep my mouth
7: Why
3: shut.
7: Why wouldn't Bobby know?
9: Is there any regret about maybe not? Like, any thought about maybe reaching back out?
7: No.
3: Do you feel like you're sending mixed signals, though, liking all of his posts whenever you ignored his message?
7: Guys.
3: That's a real question.
7: I had not thought about that.
3: You ignored his message, but you like all his posts.
7: It's not all of them. If it pops up in my feed, I'm clicking
3: you like
7: and
3: not... You like everything
7: that
3: pops up in your feed. Everything.
7: Most everything. Why wouldn't I? Okay. You think...
3: I don't care either way. I think if you want to go for it, go for it.
9: And we don't care.
3: Whomever that was that left that voice...
7: It was Lunchbox.
3: I don't know if it was or not.
6: Yeah, I can't tell.
9: I don't know who
6: actually.
9: It was.
7: I mean, y'all are going to make me not want to like things.
3: Do you not think that's a bit of a mixed signal if you ignore his DMs but you like all his posts?
7: I had not thought about
3: it. But now that I bring that to your attention...
7: I guess, but I don't...
6: So poor guy, he's probably confused over there.
7: No, I don't think he's thought about it once, guys. He's probably not even noticing.
3: I wonder if he liked your likes. Is that a thing?
7: Well, tell me, is it on your printout?
3: No.
6: Man, you think he saw the likes and just spent all day being like, well, what does this mean?
3: Yeah, probably.
7: No.
9: Am I supposed to DM
7: I don't
9: or?
7: Think yeah, he's thought about well, it once, but now that y'all brought it to my attention, I will make sure to not like.
3: I would go through and unlike everything. Just go through and unlike it all. Just

0: Well, that's smart. Weird.
1: Yeah. Okay. Well, let us know if anything develops, okay?
0: Well, hold on. Now I want to go see if he likes a like.
1: No, you can't like a like. I'm kidding.
0: Yeah, you can.
1: You can't like a like.
2: She was so interested in like, oh, my God, he did.
1: Okay.
0: It would have to be a comment. All right. Okay.
3: Bobby Bones.

0: me something good.
1: A group of volunteers rolling up their sleeves to help neighbors in need. You're going to love this story. Lunchbox has it next in our segment called Tell Me Something Good.
2: Bobby Bones.
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2: Tell me something good.
3: NeighborWorks Green Bay is an organization that holds this Neighbor Week, where 1 week a year they go out and they do things in the community, help with repairs of the houses, the yards, and they did 23 different home improvement projects this past week.
4: So do people just submit what
3: they
4: need?
3: Yeah, they submit maybe I'm down on money or I'm disabled, or if a neighbor sees a house in disrepair, they go and nominate them and say, hey.
4: Is that a word, disrepair? I never heard it.
5: I knew what he meant, but I don't know if that's a word.
3: It's disrepair.
6: Close. No, it's similar. Is it that word or is it similar?
4: No, I don't know. I just think it's an interesting word to use if it's a real word. Disrepair?
3: Yeah.
6: I think it sounds right.
4: I never heard it before. Is that on your sheet of paper? Is that why you use it?
3: No. That's just my vocab.
4: Eddie, can you look at his paper and see if it says disrepair?
5: Of course.
4: He nailed that.
3: You're having Eddie who can't read.
5: I know what words look like, Lunchbox.
3: But I'm just telling you. 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It's absolutely free. They do it.
4: No, the story's great. And I like disrepair. I'm going to use that. That's a real word.
5: It doesn't look like it's in the story.
4: It's a real word, though.
3: Yeah, that's just from
4: the guy. Give the guy credit.
6: He just pulled that from the dome.
5: Good job, dude.
3: That's my English class is paying off.
4: There's another, tell me something good. 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
5: Wow.
6: Lunchbox is double. In disrepair.
4: There we go.
3: No, I am not in disrepair.
4: All right, there you go. That's what it's all about.
0: That was Tell Me Something Good.

0: story comes to us from Arizona. A 23-year-old man got fired from a feed store for not doing his job. So a month later, he showed up and lit the place on fire. And they tracked him down because of his license plate.
1: Mm. Oh, what do you mean?
0: They got it right on camera.
2: Yeah, you
0: got
2: to cover that up.
1: Or don't burn the store down.
3: But if you cover it up, like, aren't you just telling everyone I'm up to no good?
1: Yeah, watch me. Something's about to happen. Right. Watch me. Okay.
0: I'm Lunchbox. That's your Bonehead story of the day.
4: It's a Bobby Bone.

0: Cody Johnson in studio. 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
2: Yeah.
0: There was a whole story about spanking your kids. And it starts with, if you spank your kids, this research may make you stop spanking your kids. A new study finds that spanking may actually be harmful to a child's brain development. Researchers from Harvard contend spanking a kid causes developmental damage similar to if the youngster had been physically abused. Dang, that's crazy. I never heard actually that with it. It makes sense.
5: So we're all damaged.
6: Oh, yeah.
7: I mean, I got whooped.
6: I got spanked a lot.
5: How?
0: They suggest timeout or other creative methods to have them think about what they've done or taking away privileges. That's from a scientific journal called Child Development. The problem with, I guess, me as a kid when I got spanked, I didn't have any privileges, so you couldn't take any away. I think that was the last thing you could do.
7: Spank.
0: Yeah, now there's screens, there's apps and phones, and you just take all the stuff away.
7: But they even say now that timeout's bad, right?
5: You got to do time in.
7: There we go.
0: You let them have more fun?
5: No sense.
0: You let the kid have even more fun than you take that away?
5: No, we had to do this with our kids, especially being adopted and there's abandonment there. Time out or time in a room alone or in a corner alone did more harm than good. So it was more they got to be near you and they were in whatever you were doing, but they just had to sit in a chair and couldn't move or participate. But they're still in. They're not being abandoned. So it's okay, time for time in. And we also opted not to spank our kids, even though in the beginning we thought we would. But then as we learned more about how it may impact them, and they were spanked at the orphanage. So we were, you know, receiving them in our home thinking we may continue that. And then through therapy and different things, we realized that's not going to be the best method for them mentally.
0: I think your situation, definitely there's some nuance there.
5: Yeah, I think they're...
0: And I think most people, they just got spanked, so they spank without thinking much about it. And they go, well, I got it, so I'm just going to keep doing it.
5: Yeah, which, that's just not... We can't parent that way.
0: Yeah, it happened to me, and now I turned out all right, so I'm going to keep doing it that way. I think that's how most folks think, just generally, not even about spanking.
5: Mm-hmm.
0: I think just...
5: How they live life.
0: Being a parent, yeah.
7: I wonder what science says about the wife spanking versus the husband, because my kids choose my wife over me.
6: 100%.
0: Of course.
6: Because it doesn't hurt.
7: I'll be like, hey, we'll take your screen time away or get a popping from mom. They'll be like, mom, popping.
0: Of course. can I get extra save up for next time?
7: Exactly.
0: Does it work if you take away screens?
7: Nah.
5: Just depends.
7: Honestly.
0: Would anything work, though, is my question.
7: I don't think so.
0: Because there's probably an age where really nothing is going to work to fully curtail it, right?
7: I think with parenting, like what I've seen with our kids is that we're just going through the motion. I don't see a difference in timeouts, in taking screens away, giving more screen time. I don't see any difference in any of it. It's just going to, they're

0: be how they are, but we need to keep doing it.
1: Possibly, though, you're not seeing a difference, but maybe they're making decisions even subconsciously to not do certain little things because they don't want to have their tablet removed. But some they're still doing, but you could be and just not
0: true,
1: know it.
0: True, and we'll never know because they didn't do that.
1: Right.
0: Yeah.
2: Every kid is so different.
1: I think that's it, too.
2: Even if they're biological or the firstborn might be wildly different than the third, and you have to parent them so differently. I mean, we had to do some different things with my son that even I was like, oh, this is so weird, but it's working. And I know if other people were in our home witnessing us, like letting him do certain things that we let him do, like they would be like, why are you letting him do that? This is horrible parenting. But we just had to let it run its course and let it play out. And it was advice we got from experts, and it seemed counterintuitive to everything we thought we would do as parents. And I'm sure people would judge us, but it worked. I mean, it took a couple years, but it worked.
1: I find the biggest advocates to spanking were the people that got spanked.
2: Mm-hmm. Mm-hmm.
1: Because they're like, well, I'm not messed up, so I'm going to keep doing it. So Caitlin spanks me about twice a day.
3: Oh, yeah. No.
0: Does it help? Are you
1: sometimes
0: changing?
1: I go, maybe I don't make that decision because I know what's going to happen.
4: 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The Bobby Bones Show.
5: Bobby Bones.
1: Let's play Jason Aldean and Kelly Clarkson. This is possibly my favorite Aldean song ever. Here is Don't You Want to Stay on the Bobby Bones Show.

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2: 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Come on.
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0: Instagram is going to let users blur their partners.
1: Oh, you don't have to put a little emoji over their face. You just blur it.
2: I like it.
1: So can you do that with kids too?
0: Sure.
2: I mean, I don't think it's going to just partners only, right?
3: I think it's only any picture, Amy.
0: Yeah.
1: Okay. Well, I didn't know.
2: Not kids, guys.
1: But do you have to paper blur?
0: There's a new AI feature that lets users blur or pixelate their partner's faces and photos. So it could be a kid. It could be if you don't want to launch a relationship, but you got a really good picture,
2: mm-hmm.
0: and you're dating somebody, you can blur them out a little bit.
1: Okay.
2: This is a good change.
0: Users can adjust how much of the person is hidden. You could even slowly roll it out.
2: Yeah.
0: Unhide, just show a little bit, reveal a little bit more each day, build up.
2: I can see a nose.
0: So, I don't know, people are upset about it, but I don't understand why.

0: Why? People get upset about weird things.
1: Yeah, that's it. People get upset about everything. I think it's kind of funny. I post a group photo of all of us. I'm the only face that's not pixelated out. Bones. And now let's play Morgan Wallen. Here is Love Somebody.
2: Rumors going all over town. Can't keep my name out the mouth these days. Yeah, they say.

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2: We are not even to October yet, and there's already drama with the work Christmas party. Luckily, Lunchbox has the drama for us. We're all going to hear about it coming up next.
0: Cody Johnson told Bobby the story about his former merch guy joining the band.
3: Seth was actually selling merch for us before we moved him to piano.
2: How did you find out he could play?
3: Well, we recorded The Painter, and we were overseas opening for Luke Combs on our Australia and New Zealand tour, and I was like, man, there's just so much piano in The Painter. Like, we've got to find a piano player. And he just nonchalantly says, I play piano. I'm like, what do you mean you play piano? He's like, well, I don't like play, but I can play it. And I'm like, show me. And so we go to Luke's keys player and get his keyboard. He starts playing. And I'm like, when were you going to bring this up? He's like, I was just trying not to be too intrusive, you know, but I overheard you. And two nights later, he was on stage with us.
1: Yeah. The Bobby Bones Show.
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2: Have you guys heard the company Christmas party story yet?
4: No.
5: Oh, yeah, man.
2: Lunchbox?
5: It strikes again. Congratulations, guys. We're going to Jenna's house.
2: Yeah. Why do you say
6: already
2: that
6: planned?
2: Like that?
5: It's already planned. It is on a Monday night from 5 to 8 p.m. in her living room.
2: How do you feel about that?
5: It's absolutely insane. I mean, there is no way. Like, the shows that make the company money, The Breakfast Club, Ryan Seacrest, The Bobby Bones Show. There is no way Ryan Seacrest is having his Christmas party at a sales lady's living room.
2: Like, you don't have to go. It's not a party for Ryan Seacrest or for us. It's a.
5: I mean,
2: it's a party for the local cluster here. It's not a party for us,
5: guys.
4: And you don't know. So, like, Scuba worked for Seacrest, right? Like, so were those Christmas parties ever?
7: They were awesome. They were downtown. Yeah, they're on rooftops. Okay. Said Santa Claus was there.
2: Different time though. Out. Scuba worked there when people did parties.
4: Okay.
2: We used to have big parties too.
5: It was really weird. Go in the email. They said, but you can get a discount at the W if you type in our code. What? What? Why would we get a room at the W if we're going to someone's house?
4: That's interesting.
5: Like, why wouldn't we just have it at the W? If we got this connection at the W.
2: Why do you keep saying W?
5: That's what it is.
2: W?
5: Yeah.
2: Okay.
6: Oh.
5: You know what I mean? Like, it just seems kind of crazy.
4: What, Amy?
2: So what are you mad about?
5: I just don't understand. Having it at someone's house seems very weird.
4: What's different than the other years, having it at Rick's house?
5: Yeah, but for a couple years, they at least moved it to the high rise here.
2: You're not owed a Christmas party.
5: I know I'm not owed it, but...
2: No, you're acting like you're owed it.
5: It just feels weird sitting on her couch. Where
2: you don't have to go.
4: Where what? Where what? Finish. This is where he says she sits in her underwear.
5: And watches TV. I mean, that just seems weird.
2: Oh, have you heard this before?
4: Yes, he said it at Rick's house. I'm not going to go to Rick's living room where he sits in his underwear and watches TV.
5: Yeah, I mean, come on, dude. That's kind of a...
2: We're not owed a Christmas party?
6: Yes.
2: You don't have to go to the Christmas party?
4: He'll be there. Free food, free drinks. He'll be there.
5: Here's the problem with the food. It's always frozen chicken tenders.
2: Okay, but
4: and here's the deal. You eat them.
5: No, I don't.
4: Yes, you do.
5: No, I don't. Every year, I'm like, oh, it's going to be warm. I take one bite. I'm like, well, can't eat that. It's frozen.
2: It just feels weird to be upset about something that you're not owed. That's not yours. That they're doing probably out of the goodness of their heart.
5: Yeah. I just think they could do better.
2: Then why don't you tell them? Reply all.
4: The alcohol selection's great every year.
5: Yeah, Monday, 5 to 8 p.m. Great. Get crazy.
4: No, I'm just saying that the options are all there. They have all kinds of liquor.
2: Yeah. Why don't you have a party?
5: Okay.
4: At his house?
2: Yes, at his house.
5: No, that's what I'm saying. It shouldn't be at our house.
2: And then invite us.
5: It shouldn't be at the house.
2: According to you.
5: We have
2: it shouldn't be anywhere.
5: We should have clients that say, hey, come to our
2: restaurant. Then reach out and do it and talk to the client. Get all the clients that you work with.
5: I mean, goodness.
2: Get one of the clients that you work with. Who are some of your bigger clients?
5: I don't have a restaurant.
4: You don't have one restaurant?
5: No.
2: Okay.

0: Bobby asked Bailey Zimmerman how he got Luke Combs to do the song Backup Plan with him.
1: The first time I heard it, I thought, man, Luke Combs would crush this. He invited me to play the concert for Carolina with him, and then I met him. So I sent him the text. I was like, hey, man, like, I've been nervous to send you this, but I really think you would crush it, and it's just one of my favorite songs that I've got right now, and I just think you would crush it. So, and then he didn't respond for, I think, a month.
2: Oh, wow.
3: No way.
2: A month.
1: That's
2: a long time.
3: But okay.
1: He texted me back one day out of the blue, and he just said, this song rips, I'm in. It was so, like, full circle moment.
4: Yeah, the Bobby Bones Show.

0: something good.
1: Yeah.
2: Two childhood best friends in their 70s set out on a really long journey with one simple mission. It's a really great story. Amy has it next in our segment called Tell Me Something Good.
3: Get your Bobby Bones on.
4: Bobby Bones.
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0: Someone wanted to spill the tea on another member of the show. 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You're right in there.
3: Let's go. Get your bones on. 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
2: Tell me something good.
3: A pair of lifelong friends in their 70s recently spent 9 days walking about 90 miles across Western Washington with one simple mission: be kind, do good. Their names are Jim Hall and Bob Bruce, and they traveled from Shoreline to the state capitol in Olympia, handing out free t-shirts and homemade cookies to people they met along the way.
4: Who would eat a homemade cookie from somebody walking down the street?
5: No one.
4: Trouble with that. I like the idea.
3: They gave away thousands of cookies, so thousands of people took these
5: Maybe
3: things.
5: They took them and didn't eat them.
4: I just think if someone's walking down the street, I'm not even taking the cookie, by the way, but I like what they're doing.
3: There's no fundraising, no sales pitch, no other agenda behind the trip besides spreading a little kindness.
4: I love it.
5: Did you say they walked?
3: Yeah.
5: Jeez, Louise, they're 90?
3: They walked, they're in their 70s and they walked 90 miles.
4: Oh, God. I know, the 70s is still good,
5: though. That is good.
4: The 70s is legit. I might take a cookie. The older you are, I'm more prone to eat a cookie. If you're 30, I ain't eating it.
3: Well,
4: if you're 60, I'm probably thinking about it. 70, okay, let me see what

0: kind it is. 80, I'm for sure eating the cookie.
1: They stopped at churches, a synagogue, homeless encampments. So they probably were like, yeah. T-shirts. They were passing out T-shirts and cookies.
0: I like it. What's her name?
1: Construction workers. Jim and Bob.
0: Jim and Bob. Classic names for 70-year-olds. All right. That's what it's all about.
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2: Why does Humpty Dumpty love autumn so much?
1: Because he had a great fall.
2: Mm-hmm. I think we all knew that one.
3: Yeah.
0: That was the Morning Corny.
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1: All right, voicemail.
2: I have a question, serious question. What age do you allow your kid to get a phone? What stipulations do you put on that? I have 2 7-year-olds. They're twins, by the way. They want a phone for their 8th birthday. I'm not really with it. Like, I got my first flip phone when I was 10. I don't know. I just think, like, with today's technology and stuff, it just freaks me out. What do you guys think? What would you do? Like, Eddie, you and your 11-year-olds, do they have phones? Let me know. Thanks.
1: Okay, she called you out. You go first.
3: Yeah, lucky for us, technology has allowed other things to act like a phone, like a watch. So, yes, we got my 13-year-old a watch when he was, 10? So that way he can call us when he goes to a friend's house, or if he's going to be late at practice and he needs to be picked up later, he can call us from his watch.
1: Could that watch call anybody?
4: No.
3: An Apple Watch?
4: Oh, you got your kid an Apple Watch? This is what you get your kid. It's called a Gizmo Watch.
1: Well, Eddie got his kid an Apple Watch.
3: We started with a Gizmo Watch when he was, 8 or whatever.
4: But that's how old her kids are.
3: Yeah, I'm just telling you now, a watch can be used as a phone, but you can't, go through Safari or go through the internet on the phone.
1: Are you sure you can't get on Safari and go through on an Apple Watch?
3: I think you kind of need to connect it to something.
1: Okay.
3: Or else
1: like internet, but you can get on someone's internet.
3: Correct. You can do that. There's definitely ways.
1: I just feel like your kids were scheming ways behind your back with the watch.
4: And Apple Watches are so pricey. I feel like for kids, in the Gizmo, you can program the numbers. Like, there's only set people that can call them or that they can call. So that way, it's restricted and it's not just a free-for-all.
1: So you gave him a Gizmo first?
3: Gizmo first, I think, when he was 8.
1: And who would he call?
3: Just me, his mom, my wife, and then the grandparents.
1: And you gave your kids a Gizmo?
4: Yep.
1: At what age?
4: We did Gizmo. I mean, they were probably around 8, 9. And then my daughter was 11 or 12. I mean, but they had just moved here. We adopted them later. So they arrived at 7 and 10 and a half. So we were a little bit behind where, this caller may be. But the Gizmo was perfect.
1: What age would you give your kid a phone?
4: 13.
1: You?
3: 15.
1: We gave Billy one yesterday. She's 6 months.
4: Wow.
1: Yeah, that's pretty great.
4: Yeah.
1: I imagine when you give your kid a Gizmo, they just want to call you all the time.
3: Yeah.
1: Since they have the ability to now call somebody, even for no reason. Was that happening a lot?
3: Yes. And then, so two of them are close in age, so they would call each other all the time. So that's kind of fun.
4: That's cute. Until other kids get involved and they start making fun of your kid for

0: having a gizmo and not having an iPhone because they have that at school. And it's like, could we not? Could we universally just not?
1: Not bully?
0: Or be like, why don't you have an iPhone? And then I told my kids, say back, well, why do you have one? Do your parents not love you?
2: Oh, that's good, Amy. That is the hardest part, is them coming home and being like, everyone has a phone at school. I wish we could all have a meeting and just be like, hey, guys, this is the age we all just give our kids
0: phones. Yeah. Like,
1: what if a kid's a little more developed and can have a phone and can be a couple years younger?
2: I know. No, there's definitely those things.
1: Like, I was working on the railroad at 12, guys.
0: So you I had a gizmo. No problem.
1: Yeah, gizmo. Give me a break. So you would say what age again, officially?
0: For a phone?
1: Yeah, 13,
0: you
1: said?
0: 13. You need to be a teenager.
1: Eddie said 15.
2: 15.
1: I'll hold my judgment for now. So if we're averaging it out to our caller, 14 for a full-on phone.
0: Okay. And then restrictions on that, too.
2: Oh, for sure. Parental restrictions.
0: It's not a free-for-all. You may get the iPhone, but there are limitations.
2: Passwords on everything.
1: So not 8.
0: Not 8.
2: No.
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4: Yes, Bobby Bones.
3: So I've injured my coccyx.
5: What?
6: Uh-oh.
7: What's a coccyx?
5: The area between where the tailbone is?
3: It's the tailbone, the bottom. Yeah.
5: Yeah, I have that.
3: Oh. Yeah, the tip of it hurts so bad.
7: The tip of the tailbone?
3: Yes. And I thought it was my butt because I've had issues where I've like torn it. But I have a coccyx injury. And so what I have is a disease called coccydynia.
7: Oh, no.
3: Sharp pain at the tip. And when I sit and get up, it hurts. And it's uncomfortable walking sometimes. But yeah, so you guys pray for me.
7: Say a prayer.
3: Coccydynia.
7: Dude, that's terrible.
5: I feel for you. The tailbone area is sensitive.
7: You don't think about it, but you're using it all the time.
3: Well, I have to get a coccyx cushion.
7: Oh, a donut?
3: Yeah, no. With a cut out of the back. Because when I sit, it puts the pressure on that spot. Mm-hmm. And so they tell me to stand between segments, which I'm really not.
7: I haven't seen you do it yet.
3: Nah, mostly.
6: Ugh.
3: Avoid hard seats. I'm in the hardest seat. Keep my lower back supported. Nah. They want me to wrap my waist and like ice my coccyx bone, my butt bone. So that's what I've been dealing with. I just want you guys to know in case I've been a little irritable. It's my coccyx.
7: Oh, that's what it is?
3: Ugh.
7: Dang, man.
3: I have severe coccyx pain.
7: Sorry.
3: Would you have known what that bone is?
7: No. No, that sounds dirty to me.
6: Mm. It sounded dirty, very dirty.
3: Nice. What's ailing you right now?
5: I mean, I'm pretty good shape.
3: Wow,
5: right now,
7: okay.
5: Right now, I mean, my tailbone always bothers me because it's long.
3: Yeah, yours protrudes.
5: Mine protrudes, so my coccyx area. Like, I feel for you. That sucks. But other than my knee, every once in a while,
3: weather changing.
5: Yeah, I mean, it could be that. I was taking a shower and I was washing my hair and did some weird maneuver and my knee buckled and I almost fell.
7: Oh, man.
5: I was like, well, this is going to be bad. Like, this is not how I want to die. Because if you fall in the shower wrong, hit your head,
7: it's over.
5: It's over.
3: But you're washing your hair and your knee buckled?
5: Yeah, it's because I leaned back to get under the water a specific way and my right knee did not like that. And it was like, my whole body, I was like, whoa. And I flashed through all the whole scenario, how it played out. I hit my head. I die. They don't find me for a while.
7: Oh, man.
5: I'm in the shower. It's embarrassing.
3: Wow.
5: Other than that, I'm fine.
7: I worry about that too. Being found naked.
5: Yes.
7: Like, oh, if I die naked, like,
6: that's tough.
7: Man,
6: that's
7: people are gonna.
3: But you're gonna be dead, so nobody cares.
5: I know, but you just don't want to be found that way.
3: Right. You can't suck in dead. Is that what the problem is? What's ailing you, Eddie?
7: Where do I start? I think I might be dealing with some long COVID or something because my, ever since I got COVID, my chest still like has stuff in it. Every morning, I'm just like, trying to get stuff out. That's a thing. I hurt myself doing squats. I was trying to do squats for my testosterone and my ankle is kind of tweaked. Like Amy, I almost buckled going down the stairs.
3: When you walked after your squats?
7: No, this is like 4 days later. I was walking down the stairs and my ankle's just kind of weak that it almost buckled. And again,
3: at least you weren't naked.
7: At least I was fully clothed.
3: Lunchbox, still the testicle?
6: Yeah, still the unit and the like side pain, still getting a little bit of aggravation. Vegas throat is gone, so that's good.
5: Goodness. Sure, I heard a little bit.
3: It still
5: bit
3: sounds
5: of that.
3: Like you have Vegas throat.
6: No. My Vegas throat is gone. It's just, and so that pain in the side and the groin area, still there.
3: What's the next step?
6: I got referred to another doctor.
7: Oh, thank goodness.
6: Yeah, so I'm going to go see that doctor hopefully in a few days.
7: So something new.
6: Yeah, I think it'll be my 12th doctor.
3: That's crazy.
6: Yeah. So hopefully this guy's going to know what is wrong with me.
3: What if you just stopped doing everything for a while? Because you haven't stopped.
6: No, I did for 2 months. I did it one time. And then the minute
3: you did nothing? No running?
6: Nothing.
3: No soccer?
6: Nothing.
3: Because I've completely given up my coccyx. Mm-hmm. I don't use it at all. Because I want it to heal.

0: Yeah.
1: You know where it hurts? When I sit on the toilet.
2: Wait, oh, yeah, what?
0: That's very hard.
1: Because the pressure.
2: Oh, against the skin?
1: No, mine's not like yours. My butt bones can pull out of my body.
0: Oh, boy. Yours, Amy, like, you have a real tail.
1: Yours is like rips out of your skin. No. Sorry.
2: Well, I'm trying
1: yours
2: to relate.
1: Yours is like shallow how, man.
2: I'm trying to relate. And I feel like sometimes mine is going to rip through the skin.
1: Well, keep my coccyx in your prayers, guys.
2: Okay, we will. Bobby Bones.
1: And now let's play Dylan Marlowe and Dylan Scott. Here's Boys Back Home.

0: I think Lunchbox is going to be upset, not at any of us, but his high school. We'll talk about that next.
1: Kenny Chesney revealed which hit song he almost retired from his live shows.
2: We do Tractor every now and then. Just you know, so there's you a can... moment that I got really sick of Tractor. Like, I just thought, wow, if I don't have to sing Tractor anymore, it's not going to hurt my feelings. But then Megan Maroney comes out on the road with us. And she's out there for a couple weekends, and she goes, why are you not doing Tractor? I want to hear Tractor. She goes, everybody out there wants to hear Tractor. I want to hear Tractor. I said, okay, well, you're about to come up and sing it with me. And she goes, deal. And then I did it, and she was right.
3: Yes, the Bobby Bones Show.
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6: my classmates on the Today Show.
5: That's Jenna? Cool.
6: Jenna Bush, yeah. Oh. Another guy at my school. He was in the OC.
7: Ben McKenzie,
6: yes. He went to my high school. You remember him?
3: Yeah.
6: He was like the main character.
3: Yeah,
6: he's... And then he was a cop in another show.
3: But he's way into crypto. He did that documentary on crypto recently.
6: Oh, really?
3: He's been doing
6: really?
3: A lot. Yeah.
6: Oh, cool. See, he continues to...
3: Yeah, maybe high school is it, not town. Nobody from your high school? Eddie?
5: Nah.
3: Like, what comes to mind when you think of somebody doing something from your high school that wasn't... What does not you?
5: No, I mean, there's a couple of doctors that came out of the high school, you know, like my dad went to an optometrist. He's like, oh, guess what? My optometrist went to high school with you. That was kind of a big deal in another city, you know, in San Antonio. So that was cool. But I'll tell you what, my dad went to high school with Tito Santana.
3: The wrestler.
5: So I didn't, but my dad did. And trust me, when something like that happens, the whole town like makes a big deal out of it.
3: You?
7: Yeah, we had one guy, he was a year older than me, he played on the PGA Tour, and then I had McCad Brooks, he's an actor, been in...
3: Is he still doing stuff?
7: Yeah, he was on Law & Order, he just was in the newest Mortal Kombat movie that came out, and then Joe Hersley, who was 2 years older than me, he was on Punk'd, and been in a few movies, been in a lot of commercials.
3: Dang, so you're not even the guy at your school, huh?
6: What about that... One guy, you used to talk about him all the time.
7: McCad Brooks?
6: Oh,
7: Jesus.
6: Sorry.
3: Yeah, maybe she didn't put that the name to that.
5: Yeah, who was the golfer?
7: Troy Mattson. He went to Georgia Tech.
3: Eddie wonders if he ever gambled on him. I know where your mind went.
5: Yep, exactly.
7: No, but
5: right.
7: He won a couple PGA Tour events. Like, so, I mean, he made it. Like, that's pretty incredible.
5: That's cool.
6: Whoa, Google says, this obviously wasn't the same time as me, that Matthew McConaughey and Ethan Hawke went to my high school. Wow. Could that be right?
5: Probably.
7: I don't think McConaughey was from Austin.
6: Mm. Okay.
5: Oh, that's a good point.
3: I don't think he is either.
5: Yeah, like he moved to Austin.
6: I didn't either.
3: But that's also I also don't know where he's from.
5: And then Ethan Hawke, I think, is from Houston.
3: Is Matthew McConaughey even from anywhere?
5: He's like, from Texas.
7: I don't know.
3: Uvalde.
5: Yeah, Uvalde,
6: oh,
5: Texas.
3: Where the
6: Texas.
3: Shooting was?
7: Yeah.
5: Yes, dude.
6: Yeah.
3: Is his hometown?
5: Yeah. Dang, yeah, I didn't even think about
7: I'm trying
5: that.
7: To think.
6: Okay, so scratch that. Google was wrong.
7: I mean, but like currently the... Girl that won the NCAA championship in golf, she goes to the University of Texas. She went to my high school.
3: So you're not the dude at your school. Where did you rank, like eighth?
7: I'm pretty high up there. I mean, we got some really smart people, though. Like, I mean, Matt Fox runs the cancer center at Dell.
5: Dang.
7: Yeah.
3: Is he over you?
7: I mean, I don't know fame-wise, but money-wise, oh, yeah.
5: You used to run with Matt Fox?
7: Yeah. He was really smart. He went to Notre Dame. And then Rusty Shelton, he started a business, sold it for a couple mil, and then he started another business, and he goes and talks at, like, Harvard and stuff like that, like all these conferences. So he's doing pretty good.
3: Yeah, one would think you went to, like, an advanced school.
7: I just think we got some people that are really smart.
3: Yeah, nobody at our school.
5: No one?
3: I can't think of anybody that did anything like that with notoriety.
7: Oh, man, Justin Ruggiano played Major League Baseball for, like, 10 years. He was a year younger than me.
3: We had one guy in our conference that played minor league baseball, and that was a massive deal. Mm-hmm.
5: We had a guy that was good at basketball, and his name was Luke Walker. And every time he'd score, they'd be like, Luke Skywalker.
3: And that was his nickname?
5: Yeah, that was his nickname, but I don't know if he ever played anywhere.
3: What'd you find?

0: So there's Wikipedias for Lunchbox's high school and my high school. Okay.
1: Okay.
0: And as you scroll down the Wikipedia, it says notable alumni. And there's a whole list.
1: Of
0: notable alumni from Anderson High School.
1: Okay.
0: And then Austin High School.
1: Okay.
0: Okay. McCad Brooks is...
1: This isn't his school.
0: This is his school. Like he said, McCad Brooks. Who else did he say? I don't know any of these other people. Justin Ruggiano.
2: Yeah. You know what we're looking for. Mm-hmm.
0: Yeah. I don't see him.
1: He's not on there at all?
0: I don't see him. So then I look up Austin High, and it's a pretty long list. Like, yeah, you got Jenna Bush, Barbara Bush, Gary Clark Jr.
1: Did you make it?
0: Django Walker and Amy Moffitt Brown.
1: Hey,
0: and it says co-host on the Bobby Bone Show.
1: What did Lunchboxes say beside his name?
3: Wow, Dick Nitrine Lane played in my high school.
0: Ben Crenshaw.
2: Golfer. Oh, wow, golfer. Wait,
1: what did Lunchbox... Scroll down a little more.
0: So, yeah, no.
1: Scroll more.
2: He's got to be there.
0: Past references? I don't know. There's no...
2: Oh, you're at the bottom already?
0: Like, I'm at the bottom.
1: How are you not on your high school's Wikipedia page?
3: I don't know.
0: That's weird. I wasn't expecting to see... Since I was on mine, I assumed you would be on yours. Oh, Alex Jones?
3: Yep.
0: I know you said that,
1: Ben. And no, not you, huh?
3: I guess not.
1: How does that make you feel?
3: I mean, anybody can write anything on there.
1: Well, I know, but why didn't they write you then?
3: I don't know. Ron Nierberger went to my high school. I guess he's the San Antonio mayor.
2: Can Lunchbox get on there and edit himself in?
3: That's pretty cool.
1: Possibly.
2: Do it, man. Do that today.
3: I wouldn't know how to do that.
2: There we go.
1: Yeah. Let's go. Get your Bobby Bones on.

0: say, that's me not warming up. That's how hard it is right there.
1: And that's, oh, wow. So no, that's still better than 99% of people here.
0: Now you, Bobby.
2: And when you kiss somebody.
3: It's the Bobby Bone.
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2: Tell me something good.
3: NeighborWorks Green Bay is an organization that holds this Neighbor Week, where 1 week a year they go out and they do things in the community, help with repairs of the houses, the yards, and they did 23 different home improvement projects this past week.
4: So do people just submit?
3: Yeah, they submit maybe I'm down on money or I'm disabled, or if a neighbor sees a house in disrepair, they go and nominate them and say, hey.
4: Is that a word, disrepair? I never heard it.
5: I knew what he meant, but I don't know if that's a word.
3: It's disrepair.
6: Close. No, it's similar. Is it that word or is it similar?
4: No, I don't know. I just think it's an interesting word to use if it's a real word. Disrepair?
3: Yeah.
6: I think it sounds right.
4: I never heard it before. Is that disrepair on your sheet of paper? Is that why you use it?
3: No. That's just my vocab.
4: Eddie, can you look at his paper and see if it says disrepair?
5: Of course.
4: He nailed that.
3: You're having Eddie who can't read.
5: I know what words look like, Lunchbox.
3: But I'm just telling you. And it's no cost to the homeowners. It's absolutely free. They do it.
4: No, the story's great. And I like disrepair. I'm going to use that. That's a real word.
5: It doesn't look like it's in the story.
4: It's a real word, though.
3: Yeah, that's just from dome.
4: Give the guy credit.
6: He just pulled that from the dome?
5: Good job, dude.
3: That's my English class is paying off.
4: There's another tell me something good. Lunchbox, use disrepair. Now we can all use that. Disrepair. The state of being damaged, broken, or in poor working order.
5: Wow.
6: Lunchbox is double. In disrepair.
4: There we go.
3: No, I am not in disrepair.
4: All right, there you go. That's what it's all about.
0: That was Tell Me Something Good.

0: 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Jordan Davis, Almost Maybes.
1: I had a one say we were done in a Baton Rouge college bar. Kinda came out of nowhere, man, I took that one pretty hard. I had another one in another town, and I spent a whole lot of nights missing her. Till it all went black, she stopped texting back, and I finally got the picture. So here's to the

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3: All right, voicemail.
4: Hi, Bobby. Morning, studio. I was just wondering, I'm listening to the podcast right now, and I'm just being nosy. What do you have to get your CDL license for? Love the show. Bye, guys.
3: I did a television show called Breaking Bobby Bones, which you can watch on Amazon Prime now. But I had to go and drive a truck. And so I had to drive a truck all through Chattanooga. And for me to drive a truck, I had to actually go and get my CDL, because even if it's a TV show, they can't just put you in an 18-wheeler and go.
5: Makes sense.
3: It was the most stressful, one of the most stressful experiences of my life, driving an 18-wheeler with real cars around me in rush hour. Because at any time, any car can cause a crazy accident involving an 18-wheeler that everybody gets hurt.
5: Yeah.
3: It's bad news. So shout out to all the truck drivers out there, because, man, hey, I've been in your shoes.
5: Hey, what were you hauling back there?
3: Eggs. Ooh. And then when we got to our end, we had to see how many eggs I broke.
5: Did you break any?
3: None.
5: Wow.
3: None. I was double clutching that thing. Woo.
5: You still have your license? Like, is it still active?
6: Oh, yeah, that's true.
5: Okay.
3: Yeah. I'll let it expire.
5: No more driving for you then.
3: I could probably do a little something if needed. Ray, play the other one, please.
7: Hi, Bobby and gang. Just got back from watching Primetime, that Dateline movie. Horrible. It was awful. I want my money back. I didn't know if anybody else in the studio has seen it and what their opinion was. Love the show. Bye.
3: All right, a little Tuesday Reviews Day here. Mike D saw it. This is the movie where Twilight played the guy, Chris Hansen. Robert Pattinson.
5: Oh, yeah. That was him?
3: Yeah. What'd you think about it?
6: I really enjoyed it, but it's not a biopic. It's not that accurate. It's not really based on Chris Hansen's life. It's more about all the dark stuff that went on behind the scenes.
3: But that's based on true things, right?
6: Yeah, but the actual story is not a real story.
3: Okay. Then why would I watch it?
6: Because it's crazy. Like, the only thing that's really accurate is that it was in 2006 when the show was huge and they were putting it on primetime to compete with Lost.
3: That show was a cultural revolution.
5: Mm-hmm. Oh, yeah.
3: That show, if you are not familiar with it, if it doesn't pop up now in clips, the amount of just men that would show up to houses, they'd drive hours to meet up with what they thought were young girls or young boys. And then Chris Hansen would pop out and be like, hey, so who are you here to see? We'd just wait for him to pop out.
6: Gosh.
5: Yeah.
3: We'd be sitting at home going, oh, here it comes.
5: And to see how they would react. Would they run, or would they be like, well, I'm just caught?
3: And some of them would try to talk their way out of it.
5: Yes.
3: Oh, that show, like, there were a few of those.

0: revolutionary type shows. That was one. Whenever Jerry Springer was at its peak, that was a big one. Mm-hmm. They would have watch parties in the middle of the day at restaurants. And they'd say, like, we watch Jerry Springer here. Ricky Lake had that for a bit as well because that show got a little crazy. What else pops into that revolution type deal?
1: Maury Povich.
2: You are not the father.
0: That thing specifically, yeah.
1: That little niche.
0: Yeah, daytime TV, there's been a few of those that everyone would kind of wait around. But this wasn't daytime.
3: No, it was a night.
0: This was nighttime.
1: Dude, it was, that show was so, I remember one guy, they said, what are you doing here? He goes, I was coming by to tell them I couldn't come by.
0: Ah, that's good. I was going to stop by, tell them I couldn't stop by, yeah.
2: Smart. No, they were desperate.
0: And then it ended because dude killed himself.
4: Oh, yeah, yeah.
1: Yeah.
0: Yeah.
2: Which, I mean, that's not surprising.
0: I think you can get cameos from Chris Hansen now on the app.
3: Oh, really?
0: I think so. I think, unless he's off of it. Let me look on the old Cameo app here. Because sent Eddie one of those.
3: Apparently he hates the movie.
0: Yeah, I saw where he hated it. But also, I would pay him to say he hated it for the press.
3: Because he has like his own documentary. He's like, go watch my documentary instead.
0: Chris Hansen is on Cameo. You can get him to make a video for you for $139.
1: Whoa.
2: Not bad.
5: Chris Hansen here of Hansen versus Predators to catch a predator and have a seat with Chris Hansen. Now I'm going to need you, all of you, to have a seat right over there. That's right. Have a seat right there. Because there's something very important you need to know. I am on Cameo.
4: That's kind of funny.
0: Yeah, it's still kind of creepy, though. Yeah. You liked it?
3: I liked it. Robert Pattinson got that impression down really good.
0: Yeah, caller didn't like it, though. Tuesday Reviews Day, quickly. I have nothing.
1: Whoa.
0: I'm in the middle of the book, in the middle of a bunch of shows, so I got nothing. Okay. Amy?
1: Wow.
2: Unabomber on Netflix. The movie just came out.
0: Wait, I've seen it.
2: No.
0: Different?
2: This is a movie.
4: This is about young
0: Krasinski.
4: Krasinski.
2: Yeah, Ted Krasinski. He's Polish.
0: Yeah.
2: So, yes, it goes back to his younger days at Harvard. So the movie goes back and forth to when he's the Unabomber to when he is 16 years old at Harvard.
0: Wow.
2: Mm-hmm.
0: I've seen another Unabomber movie on Netflix, but
2: yeah,
0: it's
2: probably
0: not the
2: more
0: same
2: of like a documentary
0: one.
2: Type.
4: No, this one's brand new.
0: This one's acting, and I think it was a series.
2: Okay.
0: You like this one?
2: I give it 3 out of 5 Cabins in the Woods.
4: She doesn't like it.
2: Well, 3's better than 2.5.
0: 3's barely average.
4: Yeah, it's kind of
0: 3's what we give a low
2: well,
0: one.
4: That's like you watched it.
2: Here's my thing.
1: Yeah.
2: Like Mike was just talking about the Dateline movie. It's so many things were not factually accurate. And that frustrates me. Because here I am thinking, oh my gosh, this really happened at Harvard. And then I Google it and it didn't.
0: Well, he was in those tests at Harvard. There were Harvard like lead tests.
2: Yeah. But there's other things that I'm not like where if you just don't look stuff up because then you're going to be disappointed. You're going to be like, why did they put that in there?
0: Hey, that's life. Don't look stuff up because you're going to be disappointed. Yeah. 3 out of 5.
2: 3 out of 5. Cabins in the Woods.
0: Eddie.
4: Okay. So my son's he has this list of all these movies he wants to watch and he wanted to watch a movie called Deer Hunter from 1978. Whatever. Let's watch it. Dude, it was so good.
0: Jesse Ventura in that?
4: No.
0: Arnold Schwarzenegger?
4: No.
0: Okay, then I don't know.
4: No, it's Robert De Niro, Christopher Walken, Meryl Streep. It's about this a group of friends, you know, back in 78 who like get they're really good friends, but they go to Vietnam and then they come back. It's not.
0: Oh, it's Vietnam. It's not about deer hunting.
4: No, it's not about deer hunting. I mean, it's a little part about deer hunting. Dude, so good. I mean, 4.5.
0: Wow, from 78?
4: From 78. 4.5 out of 4.5. Let's go deers. Deers out of 5.
0: Deer would be the plural of deer.
4: Oh.
0: Yeah.
4: 4.5 deer.
0: Lunchbox.
1: Watch this movie called The Rip.
0: Oh, you finished it finally.
1: I finally
0: on Netflix.
1: Finished it. And I have one question. How did Amy not like this?
4: Yeah, it's crazy. I know.
0: It's got Ben Affleck in it.
1: It's so entertaining.
2: Matt Damon. I know.
1: It is so entertaining. Bad.
0: Yeah, it's good.
4: I think Amy just wanted to see Good Will Hunting.
2: I did.
4: Yeah.
2: I'm like, here they are. They're reunited.
0: Hey, she
2: this
0: was
2: is
0: looking
2: be
0: stuff up.
2: Epic.
0: I run it for her.
1: So entertaining.
2: I just don't think so.
0: What'd you give it?
1: 4.5 barrels of cash out of 5?
4: Boom.
0: Good one. I like The Rip, too.
4: Yes, so did I.
0: We'll post these up on our Instagram. If you guys want to go to @BobbyBonesShow, if you missed any of this, we'll always post Tuesday Reviews Day on our Instagram there. Thanks.
6: Bobby Bones.

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3: 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Everybody roll.
4: Yeah.
2: Giving Tuesday. And Lunchbox, hold your thoughts until I'm done. I'm told people want to fast forward through your thoughts.
4: Great.
2: On our podcast. So if you do it after, they can do that.
4: But if I do it in between, they can't fast forward. But they're stuck listening longer.
5: No, then they'll just stop.
2: It doesn't matter on podcasts anyway. Yeah. So hold your thoughts. So if you go into my DMs on Tuesday, I go into my DMs and I just try to help people out. Here's one. Hey, Bobby, I'm hoping you'll see this for Giving Tuesday. My daughter is in high school and is a member of FFA. She's only been able to raise rabbits because pigs were harder for us to afford. A pig costs this much. She'll even name her pig Bobby Bones. The cost is so-and-so for the pig, the feed, the vet care, and everything needed. So.
5: Love it. That's awesome.
2: You don't have to name the pig after me.
5: No, it's cute though. How cute.
6: That is cute.
5: A little pig. And your hog guy.
2: That's true.
6: Oh, that's true.
5: It's very fitting.
2: Did you see my painting?
5: I did. It's so very legit.
2: On my Instagram yesterday, I showed my new art. I'm a connoisseur of art, some would say. And this painting looks like a presidential picture, but it's a pig dressed in like 1700 clothes.
6: That's amazing.
2: I'm a big Arkansas guy. Yeah, go to my Instagram, Mr. Bobby Bones. And I lied. I said we had to go to Paris.
5: Oh, okay. I believed
2: France.
5: You. I didn't think you physically went there, but I thought you had to get it from there.
2: That painting was something my wife saw and made a joke. She said, you'd love this. And then she didn't get it for me.
5: Well, yeah.
2: And then I said, that's not a joke. I want that painting. So we had to go track it down at like an antique store.
5: We or you?
2: No, we both did because I didn't know which store it was.
5: Oh, okay.
2: So it's the pig painting. And then
6: your story?
2: No, it's on my main feed.
6: Oh, the main,
2: it's bro, this is main feed worthy.
6: You went to Paris, of course.
2: I said we went to Paris and then Rome and then Milan to track it down.
5: Oh.
2: And Amy believed that.
6: Okay, cool. You're talking right now. I got to wait for it.
2: Yeah. So got a cool picture and I'm happy to support. Do you see it?
5: Bobby Bones the pig.
6: Dude, that's legit.
5: Question.
2: She said, I can't put it in the house.
6: What do you mean?
2: I'm going to have to put it in a studio somewhere.
5: With FFA, now someone will eventually eat the pig?
2: I don't make the rules on this pig.
6: But they raise it to
2: slaughter?
5: Yeah.
2: I don't know. Wilbur. Remember Wilbur?
6: Charlotte's Web.
2: Yeah.
5: Maybe he could be a special exception.
2: I'd rather not. If you name it Bobby, it gets slaughtered.
5: Right.
2: So don't name it Bobby. But I helped that one out on Giving Tuesday. And then here's another one. I keep some of the details out because I don't want to throw people under the bus. Hey, Bobby, my husband and I have gone through some struggles financially after the birth of our second child. Had a very traumatic birth. And then it goes through some of that. But we are behind our car payment. If there's anything you could do to contribute, it'd be truly amazing. Here's my Venmo. Thank you for all you do. There's that one. And then I have another one of some kid just wanting some size 11 red shoes of mine. So I'm going to just send them some shoes.
5: That's cool. Yeah, so. That's cool.
2: Okay, now let's go over to Lunchbox. Go pig first.
4: Yeah, pig. You don't want to name that to you. This girl's just saying she wants to kill you. And also if they
2: Wait,
4: want... if
2: what?
4: She
2: No, how do you feel about me paying for the pig?
4: I'm getting there.
2: Okay.
4: If you want to pay for the pig, that's stupid because if the girl wants a pig, she can go out and earn the money to get a pig. Like there are jobs she can do around the house, go to the neighbors. She can get a job at the grocery store.
2: I think she's in high school.
4: I'm in high school. I worked. You worked in high school.
2: I don't think you do jobs around the house in high school, though.
4: You can go to the neighbors and mow their yard. If she really wants to raise a pig, go get the money for a pig. That teach them how to be, you know.
2: That teach them how to be.
4: How do you, what do you call it? Proactive. That's the word.
2: Go ahead.
4: So, yes, I feel like that's a pretty bad one, setting a bad example. The bad baby birth, whatever, car payment.
2: Are you-

0: okay? Are you having a stroke right now?
1: Well, when you don't let me just talk after him, I got to remember which ones was which.
0: There were two. There was a pig and a car payment.
1: No, then there were shoes.
0: Okay, but there were two I gave money to.
1: Yeah, the bad baby.
0: It's not a bad baby.
1: Bad baby birth is what I was trying to say.
2: Uh-huh.
1: She has medical bills, but car payment is not as important as medical bills, but I understand you need to get to and from the doctor's appointment, so maybe the car is okay.
0: Are you?
1: Yeah.
0: Okay. Memory's fading a little bit.
1: No, but when you...
0: Trouble speaking?
1: No, when you do them out, you don't let me talk right away. Then I'm jumping from one to one. And then the shoes, I just can't believe you're going to give some kids shoes.
3: Well, maybe next time take notes.
0: Yeah, just right. It was two. It wasn't seven. It was two.
1: It was three.
0: Okay. It was two, and the shoes were a throwaway.
3: Whatever. He already owns the shoes.
0: And I've been giving shoes to listeners for years.
1: Yeah, but you make them play games. This guy just asked for shoes.
3: A kid.
1: That kid. Yeah, right. What kid has that size shoes?
0: 11?
3: A lot.
0: I think if you're a junior or senior in high school, you were 11.
1: No.
2: Yeah.
0: What?
3: Yeah.
0: Eddie's son wears like 10 and
2: he's
0: a half 10 or 11.
2: And a half. Yeah. Yes.
1: 10 and a half. That's not 11. Okay. And he's a senior.
0: Oh my God.
1: I mean, you just said.
0: Oh my goodness.
1: You said kids.
0: Hey, Eddie, would you do me a favor?
2: What's up, man?
0: This is going to feel uncomfortable.
2: What?
0: Hug him. No. Just give him a hug today.
2: Yeah.
0: Something ain't right. Just do it right now.
2: Do it right now.
1: No, get away.
0: No, just give him a little hug. Give him a little hug. There it is.
1: Go.
0: Just give him a little squeeze.
3: Receive it. Oh my gosh, they're going to break something.
0: Take the hug.
1: How about give me some money?
0: Take the hug.
2: He's not hugging.
3: That was so aggressive.
0: I know.
1: Why was that?
0: Let's play Kane Brown, Woman. Bobby Bones Show. Hello, everybody. Call us if you want. 877-77-BOBBY. That's our number. Thank you, guys.

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6: Bobby Bones, yo.
4: Mr. Belding died.
7: It's terribly sad.
4: Yeah, Dennis Haskins died at 75. Don't really know when. I saw the story pop through last night. And so, if you're like us, you watch Saved by the Bell religiously. Live, well, as they were recorded and then reruns. But he also came and did Eddie and I's Raging Idiots show with us at the Ryman one year and came in the studio too. And he was super nice. 75 years old. Can you do an impression of him?
8: I just remember the, hey, hey, hey, what's going on here?
4: Yeah.
8: I love that.
4: That's a good one. Rest in peace, Dennis Haskins, Saved by the Bell. He did like hundreds of episodes. He did more whenever they did the college years and new class than he ever did doing the original.
7: Oh, wow.
4: They just kept pumping them out. Let's go. Richard in Arkansas is on line one. Let's take this call. Hey, Richard, you're on the show.
9: Good morning. How you doing?
4: Pretty good, man. What's going on?
9: So I got a question. I've been listening to y'all forever. Love y'all's show. Good morning, guys.
4: Thank you.
9: Lunchbox, question for you, sir. How about you let one of the guys go to your next appointment? They can help you out with your little issue, and then come back and give us a real update on what the doctors are saying.
10: What do you mean? I tell you every single time. Why do you think I tell you what that's what the doctor is not saying? They're sending me to so many different doctors.
4: Are you all right?
10: They are sending me to so many different doctors. I'm telling you what they're telling me. They're pushing me down the road. Here, go to this doctor. Go to that doctor. Go to that doctor. Nobody knows what is wrong with me.
7: It's traveling to the brain.
8: Oh, yeah. Oh, no.
7: Okay. Here's the thing, though. Like, whenever my sister and I were able to go to appointments, like, with our mom or our dad together, one was able to, like, focus on our dad, help him. The other one took notes. Like, it's just helpful to have extra people there to ask different questions. And it can be very helpful because you never know, one person thinks of something different that the other person doesn't. So we might all need to go.
8: That's a great point.
4: Hey, I finally signed up for a show field trip. Yes. We all go to Lunchbox's testicle appointment.
7: Yes.
4: Richard, that's a great point. Really appreciate you calling.
9: I appreciate y'all answering my call.
4: All right, buddy. See you later.

0: Right, let's go to Amber in South Dakota, who's on right now. Let's go, Amber. You're on.
1: Good morning, studio.
0: Morning.
1: So you guys were just talking this morning about the shoe sizes of kids.
0: Yes.
1: And my eighth grader, he is 13, and he is a size 12.
0: You're lying.
2: No way.
0: Because Lunchbox says
3: that can't happen.
0: That can't happen. You can't be size 11
4: no,
0: in high school.
4: There are exceptions to the rule. You said every kid is wearing that size.
0: Nobody said that. Nobody said every kid. If you're grown at 11th or 12th grade, you're probably the size you're going to be for the rest of your life.
3: And it's possible
0: and
3: to
0: it's
3: be
0: probably
3: 11.
0: 10 to 12 if you're a boy. Yeah. So he's size 12 in 8th grade. Does that mean it's going to continue growing?
1: I hope not.
3: Yeah. Yeah,
1: shoes will get harder to find.
0: Yeah. Scuba Steve wears a really big shoe. I bought him a bunch of shoes as like gifts because that's what he likes. What do you wear?
5: I wear a size 13, and it was weird growing up. I had this moment where when I was 10, I wore a size 10. When I was 11, I wore 11. 12, 12, and at 13, I stopped. So I've been a size 13 since I was that age.
0: Maybe her son has peaked you then.
5: Yeah, he's peaked.
0: All right.
5: Sorry, dude.
0: Amber, appreciate that call. Hope you have a great day.
1: Hey, you as well. Thank you.
0: You're welcome. Let's go to Matt in North Carolina, who's on the phone. Hey, Matt, you're on the show.
6: Hey, yeah, calling about the shoe size.
0: Yes, sir.
6: I got a 14-year-old. His size is a 13.
2: Okay. Weird.
6: So he's a freshman in high school, size 13. So maybe Lunchbox has just got small feet along with everything else. I don't know, but, you know.
0: Could be right there.
2: God,
0: that's a good point.
3: Dang.
4: I never said there weren't kids, but you had, like, every kid that's normal size.
2: You did say there are no kids.
4: No, I didn't say no kids.
0: Okay, oh my God. Matt, thank you for the call. And you know what? You bring up a good point. Maybe small everything.
6: Yes. Brain, too.
2: Yeah, yeah, yeah.
3: Aww.
0: All right, Matt. Thank you, man.
4: Why is he in the toilet calling us?
3: He might be shaving.
0: Or also, he might be on the commode.
4: I mean,
0: you're right.
4: He definitely
0: could be on the commode. Let's go to Kayla, line 8, Ray. Kayla in Oklahoma. Kayla, you're on.
7: Morning.
0: Well, good morning, Kayla.
7: So, my question is, how do you do the Giving Tuesdays if someone doesn't have Instagram?
0: Honestly, I don't. Because I can't leave every outlet that I have open for people asking for stuff all the time, which is, I love it on Instagram, and this was a tool for me to not hate going into my DMs. I, for the most part, only go into my comments or DMs on Tuesdays. I accidentally ventured over into comments yesterday as we were doing the show, and I got in a fight with somebody. In 5 seconds, I got in a fight with
2: That's
0: somebody.
2: Quick.
0: So occasionally I mess up and go, but I found early on that if I said, yeah, contact me anyway, the phone lines never died. All my social media was that. And so it's just Instagram. And I go on Tuesday and I click a few and I find a few and then I go from there. So that's it.
7: Okay.
0: Yeah, sorry about that.
7: No, it's fine. I was just wondering about people who needed help that didn't have Instagram or couldn't afford phones or something. So
0: yeah, I don't really care about them.
2: We're not worried about them.
0: Yeah, we don't. I'm kidding. I do care about them, but I have to do it for myself. I have to keep it in that one lane. So, but I appreciate that call. I hope you have a great day. Thank you. You guys call us if you want. Oh, she's still going.
3: She said, hopefully have a great day.
0: Oh, thanks.
3: I don't know.
0: Hope you have a great day, too. She did not sound like she was on the toilet, though.
2: Thank goodness.
0: So we'll end on that one. 877-77-BOBBY, if you guys want to call the show. Again, 877-77-B-O-B-B-Y. 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Bobby Bone Show. Thank you, guys.

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2: Cody Johnson, where his ability to perform at such a high level came from.
3: You know, I think that like everybody on my family, like everybody on both sides of my family, I should say, on my mom and dad's, everybody sang, everybody played some instrument. Singing and performing, man, it's just something about it's in my DNA. Like, it's very much a drug for me. It's just in my veins. It's something that I have to get out. I love performing in front of a crowd and giving them a piece of myself every night for what they give back to me.
4: Yeah. The Bobby Bones Show.

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2: Tell me something good.
3: A pair of lifelong friends in their 70s recently spent 9 days walking about 90 miles across Western Washington with one simple mission: be kind, do good. Their names are Jim Hall and Bob Bruce, and they traveled from Shoreline to the state capitol in Olympia, handing out free t-shirts and homemade cookies to people they met along the way.
4: Who would eat a homemade cookie from somebody walking down the street?
5: No one.
4: I'm having trouble with that. I like the idea.
3: They gave away thousands of cookies, so thousands of people took these
5: Maybe
3: things.
5: Maybe they took them and didn't eat them.
4: I just think if someone's walking down the street, I'm not even taking the cookie, by the way, but I like what they're doing.
3: There's no fundraising, no sales pitch, no other agenda behind the trip besides spreading a little kindness.
4: I love it.
5: Did you say they walked?
4: Yeah.
5: Jeez, Louise, they're 90?
3: They walked, they're in their 70s and they walked 90 miles.
4: Oh, I know, the 70s is still good,
5: that
4: though.
5: Is good.
4: The 70s is legit. I might take a cookie. The older you are, I'm more prone to eat a cookie. If you're 30, I ain't eating it.
3: Well,
4: if you're 60, I'm probably thinking about it. 70, okay, let me see what kind it is. 80, I'm for sure eating the cookie.
3: They stopped at churches, a synagogue, homeless encampments. So they probably were like, yeah, t-shirts. They were passing out t-shirts and cookies.
4: I like it. What's their name?
3: Construction workers. Jim and Bob.
4: Jim and Bob. Classic names for 70-year-olds. All right, that's what it's all about.
0: That was Tell Me Something Good.

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1: There's already drama here with the work Christmas party. We're not even in dark, but that's happening. Also, ketchup on a steak. 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All that is up on today's podcast. It's free. 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

0: story comes to us from Arizona. A 23-year-old man got fired from a feed store for not doing his job. So a month later, he showed up and lit the place on fire. And they tracked him down because of his license plate.
1: What do you mean?
0: They got it right on camera.
2: Yeah, you got to cover that up.
1: Or don't burn the store down.
3: But if you cover it up, like, aren't you just telling everyone I'm up to no good?
1: Yeah, watch me. Something's about to happen. Right. Watch me. Okay.
0: I'm Lunchbox. 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

0: right now, someone on the show wants to anonymously spill the tea.
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0: So it's just someone. Tell what?
2: Someone, I mean, right?
3: It's probably
2: lunchbox. Lunchbox.
3: Is it like?
0: Well, I have a clip. I have an anonymous voiceover clip.
3: Our favorite.
0: That's put through the machine so you can't identify the person. Go ahead.
4: Bobby, there might be a secret relationship with Jeremy Piven. If you go to his Instagram, he posted September 1st, liked by @RadioAmy. 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She is creeping on that Instagram, liking every post. Very interesting.
0: So Jeremy Piven was in Entourage back in the day. He played Ari the agent. And so I've also been noticing that you've been liking all his posts.
3: Well, this is a storyline we need to let go. I like everybody's posts. Nah.
0: They printed off a sheet of all the posts that you've liked.
2: Wow. There's evidence?
0: Wow. Yeah. Okay. What is there to say?
3: There's nothing to say. There's nothing. I mean, he's on my feed. I mean, most anything, if stuff pops up on my feed, I click like.
0: What happened?
3: I'm not commenting.
5: I mean, just when I was watching that clip, I was listening to it play, and as Amy heard it, she was like, and she got kind of shy and kind of blushed a little bit.
3: I'm like, this story, because this is ridiculous. It's a storyline that needs to go.
2: Amy, is there
3: we can't like.
5: Stammering.
2: Is there anything there, Amy?
3: No.
0: I have the page of all the posts she's liked.
2: How many posts?
0: It's a lot.
3: How many? Say a lot. What is it?
2: No, he said a lot.
0: This is just in September. There's four.
3: No, okay.
0: You've like

0: Wow.
1: Yeah.
2: Oh gosh. I mean, Eddie, do you go and like that many?
0: I don't go.
1: No, I don't.
0: Go to his page and like them. It pops up in my feed and I click like. I do that for y'all too.
1: Yeah. So you follow him on Instagram?
0: Yes.
3: Huh. Why'd you look at your phone just to see? That was kind of.
1: And there was a little delay in the answer. Yeah.
0: Well, yes, I follow him. Like, you think I'm just going to his page and liking it?
3: Well, if you like one, the algorithm may feed you another.
0: True.
3: Yeah.
0: But no.
3: So you're telling us this guy who asked you out.
0: He didn't really. He said a coffee.
3: No, he said you want to go on a road trip.
1: Yeah, that's asking out.
0: Oh, he said road trip. Yeah.
3: Yeah, yeah.
0: Well, no, he wanted me to take a road trip. I don't think, like, go with him.
1: What?
3: That's still.
2: I mean, that's still, that's flirting back and forth.
3: Yeah. So there's nothing there.
0: Oh. See, I'm trying to find ones that I didn't like. There was one 4 days ago. It's on his page. I didn't
3: like. Which one?
2: Well, you better hurry and like
1: it. Hey, and what was it about it that you didn't
3: which
1: like?
3: Which one did
1: you
3: not like?
0: It's, I guess it didn't pop up in my feed, guys.
3: Oh, okay.
0: It's don't
3: so you're just
0: mess
3: saying
0: with
3: there's nothing there.
0: Tio Fim Lopez.
3: I don't know, but you're saying there's nothing there. That's all we want to hear.
0: No.
3: I don't even care. You don't have to say anything, but somebody anonymously left that.
0: Mm-hmm. If there was, you would know about it.
3: I don't know anything about anything.
1: But Bobby would know about it?
3: I keep a mouse
0: shut. Why wouldn't Bobby know?
2: Is there any regret about maybe not? Like, any thought about maybe reaching back out?
0: No.
3: Do you feel like you're sending mixed signals, though, liking all of his posts whenever you ignored his message?
0: Guys.
3: That's a real question.
0: I had not thought about that.
3: You ignored his message, but you like all his posts.
0: It's not all of them. If it pops up in my feed, I'm clicking like.
3: You like everything
0: and
3: that
0: not
3: pops up in your feed. Everything.
0: Most everything. Why wouldn't I? You think?
3: I don't care either way. I think if you want to go for it, go for it.
2: And we don't care.
3: Whomever that was that left that voice.
0: It was Lunchbox.
3: I don't know if it was or not.
1: Yeah, I can't tell.
2: I don't know who
1: actually
2: it was.
0: I mean, y'all are going to make me not want to like things.
3: Do you not think that's a bit of a mixed signal if you ignore his DMs but you like all his posts?
0: I had not thought about
3: it. But now that I bring that to your attention.
0: I guess, but I don't.
1: So poor guy, he's probably confused over there.
0: No, I don't think he's thought about it once, guys. He's probably not even noticing.
3: I wonder if he liked your likes. Is that a thing?
0: Well, tell me, is it on your printout?
3: No.
1: Now, you think he saw the likes and just spent all day being like, well, what does this mean?
3: Yeah, probably.
2: No. Am I supposed to DM?
0: I don't
2: yeah,
0: think
2: probably.
0: He's thought about well, it once, but now that y'all brought it to my attention, I will make sure to not like.
3: I would go through and unlike everything. Just go through and unlike it all. Just
0: well,
3: so
0: that's
3: smart.
0: Weird.
3: Yeah. Okay. Well, let us know if anything develops. Okay.
0: Well, hold on. Now I want to go see if he likes a like.
3: No, you can't like a like. I'm kidding.
0: Yeah, you can.
2: Hey,
0: oh,
2: you
0: yeah, you're right.
3: You
0: you're
3: can't
0: right.
3: like a like.
2: She was so interested in like, oh my God,
1: he did.
3: Okay.
0: It would have to be a comment.
3: All right.
0: Okay.

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0: I was talking to Kay Michelle, who has this song called Jesus and Whiskey. So she's got that song and a full album coming out. She's also on Real Housewives of Atlanta. And so we talked about that and how she manifested it. Bobby Bones. This is the Bobby Bones Show. Why did you do Real Housewives?
1: Because I always said when I got a certain age, I would do that because that is a franchise where you can do other things. You know, it's not looked down upon like, you know, people tend to look at Love and Hip Hop. Real Housewives has always been a brand where you can, you know, work with other companies. I'm really good at reality. I enjoy it. And I said, when I get to be a certain age and when I go back to reality, I'm going to Housewives.
0: What's been your experience with it after a season?
1: Woo.
0: Really?
1: Oh, my God.
0: More intense than you thought?
1: Oh, yes. More intense. Even if, like, it's you got to play the game right. Like, you got to play the game right. It's not all this and... It's a different beast. I came in it like looking like really open to like friendship.
0: Did you even finish it being open to friendship?
1: No. Honestly, no one would believe. Everyone's so shocked now that I'm the one who is cool with everybody. You know, I have like one. I just don't. But other than that, I've made it a point to talk to every last one of these women off camera. You know, several times and get to know them and their stories. And I think that's just me being a writer, you know, and I can pop off really bad, but I have to be provoked.
0: Would you ever do Dancing with the Stars?
1: Absolutely. I would dance. I would definitely do it. Mm-hmm.
0: Think you'd be good on that show?
1: I would love to do that. Phaedra, you know, did that. I would love that. I think I would do really good.
0: How did you get Real Housewives? Did you have somebody that... like submitted? The same thing with Dancing with the Stars, right? You just got to get to the right people.
1: Everything that I manifest, it comes true. It's the scariest thing ever. Like, okay, singing at the CMAs with Jelly Roll. Like, I love the Judds. I have Judds pictures all in my house, and my fans knew that. So when Naomi died, I never got to meet her. So I didn't call anybody or anything. They called me. Their producers called me and said, we want you to sing on the tribute album. And I was like, wow. And I wouldn't dare ask for a specific record. And it was a record I wanted to sing. It was Love Can Build a Bridge. I was like, what are the chances?
0: That might be their greatest song, too. Oh, I mean, that's the one that my mom and my grandma would sing.
1: Yeah.
0: All
1: what
0: the
1: would
0: time.
1: Be the chances, Bobby, that they would give me that song and I'm singing it with the people that produced the record? Mm-hmm. Just a lot of things, country music, all of that, and getting a deal doing that, just manifested that. And I had said for so long to producers, I'm going to be on Real Housewives when I get to be a certain age. I had even sent Andy a DM like 2 years prior. And I said, I'm going to be a housewife. And he didn't see.

0: it or anything. And one of the producers on the show I had did, she is the main producer. And yeah, she was like, you should be a housewife. When I said, yeah. The Bobby Bones
1: Show. If you want to hear or see that full interview, just search for the Bobbycast. It's on podcast or it's on Netflix. You can go and watch it there. And her new album comes out October 16th. And it's called Jesus and Whiskey, just like that song, Jesus and Whiskey. So boom, that's that. We will see you guys tomorrow. Hope you have a great day. Be sure to check out the show podcast as well, Bobby Bones Show. All right, we'll see you guys on Wednesday. All right, bye, everybody.
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1063-1077 Kicks Country. Good morning to you. It's Brooke Matthews checking in. Tuesday workday, Kenny Chesney coming up. Got the new one from Luke Bryan and Luke Combs on for you within the next 15 minutes. Also, Brooks and Dunn later this hour. Morgan Wallen, 20 cigarettes. 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

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Kenny going to be busy, busy in 2027. I'm Broyden Matthews. 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

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I'm Brock Matthews. 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
10: It's the sunshine today. A high this afternoon will be in the little mid-70s. We're going to end up with a clear sky tonight and overnight low, low 50s. Beautiful blue sky, lots of sunshine Wednesday with a high into the upper 70s. It looks like Thursday we'll see more blue sky, lots of sunshine, a high right around 80. Wrapping up the week on Friday with plenty of sunshine, a high in the upper 70s. And then Saturday, a 50-50 chance of showers. Our high temperatures on Saturday right around the lower 70s. Expecting to see another chance of showers on Sunday. I'm meteorologist Sally Russell from the Cole Chevy Body Shop Weather Center.

1067 Kicks Country, fresh off that big win over Princeton. The Grand G-Men back in action coming up this Friday night. They'll be on the road to play at Marion. Pre-game at 6:30, kickoff at 7 o'clock right here on your home for G-Men football, 1063, 1077 Kicks Country. Here's Jason Aldean.

She missed the phone call from Dolly Parton at the end of July and was never able to get back in touch. Rita said, quote, "When my buddy called me and said Dolly's gone, I thought I'll never know why she called me. But I'll find out one day what a blessing she was for all of us to know." I'm Brock Matthews, Thomas Rhett now in t-shirt on Kix Country. Yeah.

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109th year celebration coming up Friday, Saturday, and Sunday in downtown Yeager. Bluegrass night this Friday night with Ralph Stanley II performing. This Saturday night, country music star John Barry will take the stage at 8. And then this Sunday, gospel music singing sensation Michael Combs will be there performing at 3. All shows free to the public. Downtown Yeager this weekend with Kix Country.

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It's Mark Matthews on your Tuesday. Got Kenny Chesney, Cody Johnson coming up. Brett Young and Lady play now on KICKS Country. I remember.

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16: Lots of sunshine today. A high this afternoon will be in the little mid-70s. We're going to end up with a clear sky tonight and overnight low, low 50s. Beautiful blue sky, lots of sunshine Wednesday with a high into the upper 70s. It looks like Thursday we'll see more blue sky, lots of sunshine, a high right around 80. Wrapping up the week on Friday with plenty of sunshine, a high in the upper 70s. And then Saturday a 50-50 chance of showers. Our high temperatures on Saturday right around the lower 70s. Expecting to see another chance of showers on Sunday. I'm meteorologist Sally Russell from the Cole Chevy Body Shop Weather Center.
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0: Zach Brown Band coming to Greensboro Saturday night, October 10th, the Love and Fear Tour with special guest Grace Potter. 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
1: So

0: Monkey's wallet, and it's dividing fans mainly because she's decapitated in it. Yeah, there's even a scene where a headless Lainey chases her head down a hill and into a pond. One fan said, quote, "Staring at Lainey's decapitated head freaks me out, man." In quotes, another said, quote, "Honestly, the best music video ever. Absolutely hilarious and so accurate." End quote. And no, John Mayer does not make an appearance in the video, even though he plays guitar in the song. But if you want to check it out, it's on the World Wide Web. Lainey Wilson's video for her song Phone Keys Wallet, where she's decapitated in it. Got the song coming up for you. Also, Morgan Wallen on the way at 1067 Kicks Country.
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We're just having a good old time playing some great country tunes. Doing that Tuesday 9 to 5. Got Luke Bryan coming up.

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0: for getting rejected by Ella Langley. In his TikTok, he yelled at Ella through a parking garage asking how many likes does he need to get to take her out on a date. Her reply, she said, and I quote, "There's not enough in the world," end quote. Fan laughed it off and said, "Well, you miss 100% of the shots you don't take." Ella later commented on the interaction and said, quote, "This was definitely meant as dark humor, and it obviously didn't land due to my face. I will say, it takes more than likes on a TikTok. I'm still a human," end quote. So the fan took that seriously and posted another video with a shopping cart full of flowers and said, quote, "Ella, there, you said there's no amount of likes in the world that could get me to take you on a date. I hope this amount of flowers is enough, though. And if not, let me come to your concert and at least give you a hug. I'm a Ella fella forever. I love you," end quote. As of a couple minutes ago, there hasn't been a response from Ella for that. I'm Brock Matthews. Hang on, more country coming up. A look at weather on the way, too. It's 106.3, 107.7, Kick Country.
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0: ready. Hot Rods and Cool Rides are coming to the Valley. 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

0: 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Lots of sun and about 80 both days. Next storm system comes in on Saturday. I'm meteorologist Steve Hamilton from the Cole Chevy Body Shop Weather Center.
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0: West Virginia as we celebrate our 109th anniversary October 2nd through the 4th in downtown Yeager. The musical festivities kick off Friday evening with Ralph Stanley II. Saturday, Nashville recording artist John Barry takes the stage at 8. Michael Combs will be performing and leading a gospel sing on Sunday the 4th. 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

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We're celebrating a birthday today is Gene Autry. Of course, a lot of us know him as the singing cowboy. But one of the cool little facts about the singing cowboy is that he's the only person with 5 stars on the Hollywood Walk of Fame, 1 for each of the 5 categories. And they include radio, TV, movies, records, and live performances. And now, our singing cowgirl. Here's Ella Langley.

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Oh, I hope you're having a great day. I'm Lori Charles, and I got some pretty good news. Apparently, the 1980s hairstyles are officially back in style for fall. Good thing for me, because I just love some big teased up hair. I am a leftover 1980s chick, but some of the looks that are making a comeback: Cindy Crawford, Madonna, Julia Roberts, and Princess Diana.

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0: right here because I got a chance for you to win tickets to see the Zac Brown Band live October the 10th in Greensboro. But now it's my new favorite song on the radio. Sing along. Here's Horseback. It's Cody Johnson.
1: He's a ranch hand in a pinch, man. Hotter than the red on the cattle brand. Because she's a gold digger with a quick trigger. A cast iron skillet swinging lid flip.

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0: the Kicks Country. I'm Lori Charles. All right, so we got some pretty good news about Riley Green yesterday, but let me tell you more about this first of all. So he was performing You Look Like You Love Me, and he serenaded somebody's grandma. He says to the crowd, "This young lady right here has been giving me the eye all night." So he walks right down to her. He sings directly to her, and at the end, it was very, very sweet. She gave him a big kiss on the cheek. I would absolutely die, but, you know, that type of an experience could happen to you or to me. Who knows? A girl can dream, right? Because he just announced the details about his That's Just Me tour, and it's going to happen in 2027, going to kick off in April. My friend Amber sent me the screenshot yesterday, and she's like, "Girl," and it's the Food City Center in Knoxville, and that's April 30th. He's going to be there, special guest, one of the most underrated country stars ever, in my opinion, Randy Houser, going to be a part of it, going to be a special guest. Jake Worthington, also Hannah McFarlane, are going to be a part of the tour, too. So if you're like me and you want to see more of Riley Green, yeah, well, then let's just plan to be in Knoxville for the That's Just Me tour, April 30th, 2027. Be there, Kicks Country.
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0: Join Yeager West Virginia as we celebrate our 109th anniversary October 2nd through the 4th in downtown Yeager. 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

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Lori Charles, hope you're having a great day. Hey, we got big news about Ella Langley coming out, plus a chance for you to win tickets to see the Zac Brown Band live.

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Girls, hope you're having a great Tuesday. So glad you got it tuned into my favorite country music radio station. All right, so let's see what we've got coming up. Ah, a chance for you to win tickets to the Zac Brown Band show coming up in Greensboro, October 10th. Another

0: Kicks Country. Russell Dickerson there. That's his very latest that's worth your while. And I'm Lori Charles. All right, so let's talk a little bit about country music sales and Chart Tracker. Actually, there's one called Chart Data, and it released a list of the 10 highest selling songs released in 2026 so far. Country is totally dominating half of the list, and I love this so much. So we've got Sleepless in a Hotel Room coming in at number 10 by Luke Combs. And let's see, Be By You, another Luke Combs in the top 10, coming in at number 7. Number 6, I Can't Love You Anymore, Ella Langley, Morgan Wallen. If I'm skipping over numbers, it's because they really don't matter, if you know what I mean. Number 4, Boston, Stella Lefty. And then, of course, at number 1, Ella Langley and Be Her. So, yeah, there you have it, country music. Can we say we're dominating the charts everywhere we go? Yes, we can. And the data is there to back it up. Kicks Country.
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6: High pressure covering the Great Lakes and the Midwest, and that'll be bringing us some sunshine for the rest of today. We'll be in the lower 70s. For the overnight hours, it looks clear. We might get some fog and our low dropping to 50. Another nice day on Wednesday. Upper 70s for the high and sunny. No problems on Thursday or Friday, and it will warm up a little bit, too. Lots of sun and about 80 both days. Next storm system comes in on Saturday. I'm meteorologist Steve Hamilton from the Cole Chevy Body Shop Weather Center.
7: Back to country.

Woo! Everybody give it a woo! Little shenanay for the workday here at Kix Country. I'm Lori Charles. She always puts me in such a great mood. All right, so we're in such a great mood. We're going to give you a chance to win tickets to the Zac Brown Band show coming up in Greensboro, October 10th. Keep it here. This time

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0: 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All right, so the acronym ZBB stands for Zach Brown Band, right? So right now, text that into Kicks Country for your chance to win a pair of tickets to see the Zach Brown Band live on the Love and Fear Tour in Greensboro at the First Horizon Coliseum coming up on Saturday, October the 10th. So not this weekend, but next, with your special guest, Grace Potter.
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You get it tuned in to Kicks Country. I'm Laurie Charles. Well, Luke Bryan was pretty funny when he was talking about sharing an intimate moment with Chris Stapleton. They were performing their song, Drink a Beer, together at a show. And Luke says, you know, sometimes it's pretty intimidating.

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But now, here's Tyler Hubbard. 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

0: It's some fog and our low dropping at 50. Another nice day on Wednesday. Upper 70s for the high and sunny. No problems on Thursday or Friday, and it will warm up a little bit too. Lots of sun and about 80 both days. Next storm system comes in on Saturday. I'm meteorologist Steve Hamilton from the Cole Chevy Body Shop Weather Center.
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1077 Kicks Country. Congratulations to Ella Langley. So far, she has the best-selling song of 2026, and I know you're thinking that it's probably Choosing Texas, right? Nope. So far, it's Be Her. These charts totally confuse me. I'm just like, what is this chart based on? What's the criteria to be number one on this chart? It's crazy. But congrats to Ella.

0: 106.3, 107.7, Kicks Country. That's Kane Brown and Marshmallow and Miles on it. All right, so right now, let's give away a pair of tickets to see the Zac Brown Band live in Greensboro coming up, not this weekend, but next Saturday, October the 10th, with special guest Grace Potter. I love her. And this is happening at the First Horizon Coliseum. 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

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You know, 66% of Americans say they drink at least one cup of coffee every single day of their life. 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

0: 1077 Kicks Country, Russell Dickerson there, and Every Little Thing. And I'm Lori Charles. All right, so it feels like summer in some, you know, some days, and then, you know, all of a sudden it gets, you know, cold and starts feeling more like fall. And, you know, it's just kind of like back and forth right now. You know, one minute it's summer, one minute it's fall. But, you know, October is arriving very soon, so the Halloween decorations are really going to start coming out in full force, and I've already seen that happen. My sweet little bitty new friends that live on my street, Ezra and Ella Jo, they have their Halloween decorations out already because they love spooky season. But a new poll asked people, when do you think it's the earliest and the most acceptable time to display your Halloween decorations? 42% said between October the 1st and the 15th. 18% said between the 16th and the 30th of October. And then 16% said between Labor Day and September the 30th. So that's where sweet little Ella and Ezra probably fall. They like those Halloween decorations out all the time. But millennials are the generation most likely to want the decorations up early. That's kind of cool, right? I have fall decorations up. I have a couple spooky little things that I'll put up later on as I prepare for my trick-or-treaters. But for now, decorating for fall, not Halloween quite yet. 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
8: Low pressure getting together in central and southern plains, and that system will eventually get to us by the weekend with some rain. For now, we'll stay clear for the overnight hours. Low 50s, could be a little bit foggy. And then on Wednesday, we get a sunny day, upper 70s for the afternoon high. Few clouds on Wednesday night with mid-50s, and then our Thursday looks really good. About 80 on the high, lots of sun, sunny on Friday morning, maybe a shower in the afternoon. I'm meteorologist Steve Hamilton from the Cole Chevy Body Shop Weather Center.

Jimmy Buffett. Well, you know, the Zac Brown Band is coming to Greensboro October 10th, and we have your tickets. Their special guest will be Grace Potter, and we want to send you there. 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

1063-1077 Kicks Country. So Lou Bryan was pretty funny recently talking about when he performed with Chris Stapleton. And he said, you know, he looks so intently right into your eyes. He said, the whole time I'm kind of falling in love. He's such a jokester. Here's Lou Bryan, Kicks Country.

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Hey, don't forget, coming up this weekend in the town of Yeager, they're going to celebrate 109 years. That is amazing. It's Bluegrass Friday night with Ralph Stanley II, John Barry III, and Michael Combs on Sunday the 4th.

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Let's talk about a football Friday night instead. So coming up this Friday, your Graham G men are going to be at Marion. Marion hasn't won a game yet. Your Graham G men are 3-1. And we'll bring you a pregame at 6:30, kickoff at 7 o'clock right here as Brock Matthews and Eric Robinson bring you complete coverage.

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0: country weather.
1: Low pressure getting together in central and southern plains, and that system will eventually get to us by the weekend with some rain. For now, we'll stay clear for the overnight hours, low 50s, could be a little bit foggy. And then on Wednesday, we get a sunny day, upper 70s for the afternoon high. Few clouds on Wednesday night with mid-50s, and then our Thursday looks really good, about 80 on the high, lots of sun, sunny on Friday morning, maybe a shower in the afternoon. I'm meteorologist Steve Hamilton from the Cole Chevy Body Shop Weather Center.
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It just kind of takes me away to a tropical paradise. It's a nice little, you know, escape for the work week, right? It's just kind of funny what music can do. All right, here's Hudson Westbrook. This is Paint You Pretty. Painted You Pretty. Past tense. Kix Country.

0: 106.3, 107.7 Kicks Country. That's John Morgan and Kid Myself. And on the way next, the CJ Cruz. Have a rest of your great rest of your night. And keep it here. And, of course, be listening for your chance to win those tickets to see the Zac Brown Band live in concert in Greensboro, the First Horizon Coliseum, happening on October the 10th. So not this Saturday, but next. You got plenty of time to plan. It's the Love and Fear Tour with special guest, the beautiful Grace Potter. 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

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Tuesday night with CJ Cruz coming up, Josh Turner and Riley Green. But first, Jordan Davis now, and Turn This Truck Around on Kicks Country.

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0: 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Again, open to the public every weekend through Friday, October 30th. 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
6: Low pressure getting together in the central and southern plains, and that system will eventually get to us by the weekend with some rain. For now, we'll stay clear for the overnight hours. Low 50s, could be a little bit foggy. And then on Wednesday, we get a sunny day, upper 70s for the afternoon high. Few clouds on Wednesday night with mid-50s, and then our Thursday looks really good, about 80 on the high, lots of sun, sunny on Friday morning, maybe a shower in the afternoon. I'm meteorologist Steve Hamilton from the Cole Chevy Body Shop Weather Center.
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